0: 42, can you copy a plate?
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0: Telephone 5, X-ray Union W055, on a dark blue Mercedes.
1: I copy.
0: I'm going to have the child. He's going to be in the back of my car.
1: Copy.

Edward 24, Charles 25, and Charles 26, I need a preemptive from your current calls. Charles 24, code 4, I lost your cover. So 2735, weapons call 2608, Del Paso Boulevard and 2B Boy. Caller's husband hit them with a baseball bat. Tim to the copy. We're still getting information.

0: And it's on the 2735 weapons call. Be advised, it looks like your caller is possibly an Ariella Ferris. Her husband's going to be Hugh Ferris, male, white, 6362. Edward 24, copy your 906, Reaper's on.
1: Edward 24, no, Reaper.

0: 5-6-7, unit to cover, 9-5-2 on Paraclase.
1: Edward 24, female left.
2: Check. Edward 24, be advised, caller is now saying that there were 3 or 4 people with baseball bats.
1: Edward 24, the male half's just here working on his motorcycle, so sounds like he's talking over here, but he's not injured or anything.
2: Check.
3: Star, go ahead.
2: Star, can we get to have it back out to that Oak Lane location where the boxing event was going on? The security guard is saying it's not a sanctioned event, and they're wanting everybody to leave.
4: Danny, it's not 2735 call. Your caller is now saying that she's at 1924 Keith.
1: Yeah, Edward 24. The male half says the female was driving a blue Scion with a windshield. She came over here and 5 minutes worth of vehicles.

0: Air 1 on SC1. We're going to take Star's position on that call. What's the address?
1: Copy, it's 810 Oak Lane. It's a boxing event with about 50 people. The security guard is saying it's not sanctioned and they're wanting everyone to leave.
0: Cross of Front Street at Oak Lane, that park.
1: Affirm, it's right behind the community center there.
2: Attention District 4 units, broadcasting to cancel 8952, map within 51 meters, 1601 38th Avenue, 4C. There are sounds of movement, no voices, no other history with the phone, and voicemail callback. Stock video clear, 1710.

0: 33 and 32 for a 2735 time element. It's at 200 DeBoom Street in 3A unit or room 319 at the Howard Johnson. The complainant and his wife are in a 415 saying that he had his face scratched by his wife. The wife is Francesca Gelligan, female, white, 38, tank top, blue jeans, and she just left the room, 2735 time element, 3A.
1: 3735.
0: Check. I spoke to the female half earlier. They share a black 2025 Toyota Tacoma. The plate should be 42198, Frank 4.

0: Air One, we gave him a couple of PAs, and everyone just kind of looked at us, and a couple people flipped us off, and then the air continued to box.
1: Copy. We have some ground units en route as well.

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1: Check. Three A units, the male half on your call should be in a black North Face jacket with stripes, navy blue and white jeans and Nike shoes.

0: and it's on the call on Del Paso. Your caller's now saying she's bleeding but is refusing medical. We're no longer landline.
1: David 2, Dina to cover 415 family on Ethan Way. Callers, neighbors, male and female, are active 415, unknown if anything physical.
2: Everyone, probably about 20 people have cleared out so far. Headed their cars in the parking lot to the park.
0: Copy.

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1: In route.
0: Check. Tim David, go ahead.
2: Looks like everyone's dispersing. Maybe one more heads this way. Everyone else can put four.
0: Copy. One additional continue to Oak Lane. Everyone else can code 4.
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0: 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Reaching progress in 7A.

0: Hey, Grant, it's from Air One. I'm not sure if you guys saw it. The pit bike that left the area, you want us to stick with that at all?
1: Seven A units for that. 242 in progress. We're getting another duplicate call. It's at the basketball courts for 12 subjects in a 242. Air One, SACPD Channel 3, Air One, SACPD Channel 3.
2: Yeah, 7, do we have a third unit to go?
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0: Yeah, no problem. We're clearing out here.
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0: It's a large 242 at 713 Alhambra Boulevard, Kinley Park. About 12 subjects involved near the basketball courts.
1: Copy, Ron.
0: Check. There's a duplicate caller advising of now 20 adults and juveniles at 242 to other family members.
2: All right, Sam 7, let's see if we can get a fourth. This is going to be some giant family 415.

0: Edward 67. I'm going to cross you into 7A to assist on the 242 in progress. Again, it's 713 Alhambra Boulevard. 76 Copy Cross.
1: Give me a second.
0: Do you want an additional unit?
1: Okay, I'm good, thank you.
0: Check.

0: Friday 242 at the park. Most recent update advised that a group walked off towards the nearby residence. Trying to confirm if there's still any type of active 242.
1: 45 to 12, Walter.
0: Pacific outside walking around with a large dog. It also has a hunting knife tied to his belt. Male, 30s, 5'10", medium build, black shirt, black hat, tan pants.

0: 2-1 was that for Oracle?
1: Negative, 28 and 29 is call.
2: Edward 2-4, I'll be in route to Charles 2-6.
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0: 50, David 12, 952 on Folsom.

0: Air 1906, are we still in line with any of the involved parties? Not seeing anything that stands out.
1: Affirm, it looks like she's just adding descriptions. Female lack 30 to 40, red over blonde, or red and blonde wig. Black tank top and blue shorts.

0: 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Southbound Stockton, right in front of Diaz.
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0: Going to be a dual sport motorbike. I'll get you the plate and say it.
2: 64 Sam Laundry.
0: Through the red light at 47.
3: X-62 X-ray, it's going to be a motorbike who wants going to be traffic. Right now, he is wrong way on the sidewalk. There is no traffic on our side. He just made a eastbound turn on a Bowler Beezer 60, and traffic's not dealing.
4: Air 1 and Ralph, what was the turn he just made?
3: Where he's on Bowler. The rider's going to be a WMA, like a green and black helmet. Red shirt, blue pants. And northbound 63rd.

0: I know. If he's found out at three, the speeds are 40. Try to fight and delay. Going to be through the red at 6-5. No cross traffic. Traffic's light moving.
1: Third of a motorbike riders at W Main, green over black helmet, red shirt, blue pants.
0: Down Elk Creek. Speeds are 50. Traffic is light and yelling.
2: Canon 14, Cheryl Cannon, around.
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0: We're going to be coming up to Sun River here. Looks like it's going to be going, possibly a U-turn. Try to get behind us.
3: Perfect, a little distance.
0: All right, we copy. Yeah, we're back westbound over the creek now. Going to southbound on the Sunless. Speeds are 30. There's no traffic, no pedestrians.
3: Okay, well, we can call for you right southbound turn on Sun River Drive from Salmon. And through a four-way stop at the cross, continuing southbound through 50th Ave. No traffic ahead of you.
0: Speed 45.
3: Through the stop sign, four-way stop at 51st Ave, continuing Sun River over the canal. Coming up to a couple dead ends, you went to 53rd Ave, right turn, eastbound, and then a dog legs, and he is continuing eastbound into a park, actually. Going back up towards 53rd Ave. Underneath a tree in the park at the northeast corner, and then he's popped out, he's at the sidewalk of 53rd Ave, just south of 7861, and continuing westbound through Othell Way.
0: Speeds are 25.
3: Up to, he's westbound 53rd Ave now, through a four-way stop, continuing across of 75th Street. Making a left southbound turn on 75th Street towards Longwood Drive.
0: And 60, so I did make canine announce to him. He just flipped us off.
3: I made a right westbound turn on Longwood Drive up to Briggs Drive, four-way stop, cutting off a car, which is a deputy southbound Briggs Drive.
0: 60, going on with him. Speed to 30.
3: Alright, through a stop at Chandler, still southbound, and he's hugging the right. Almost lost it, and he's into another park, eastbound from Briggs, south of Chandler.
0: 633, we still haven't gotten a play yet, but I'm pretty sure this is going to be a cold play to 10-8.
3: All right, he's near Kira Glen and Chris Ave, and he ducked under some trees just west of that intersection. Okay, he's now westbound, back towards where he entered the park. He's going to be coming out to Briggs Drive. Deputy, slow up, slow up, slow up. He's going to pop out right in front of you. Alright, right northbound turn in front of a couple deputies through the intersection of Chandler again. And left westbound turn on Chandler for Briggs.
4: I'm about to drive into the passport court.
5: District 4, units 211 just cleared, heading on Cottage Way at Howe Park. Searching for the VMA, gray sweatshirt, red hat, took the victim's phone and possibly threatened the victim with a knife. Caller is security.
3: Guys coming up to Florence. Light traffic on the road. right, westbound turn, taking the wrong way, turn pocket. He's going to continue south, it looks like. Alright, he's now going eastbound in the westbound lanes. He's using kind of a bike path area or sidewalk to go eastbound in the westbound lanes of Foreigner.
2: Speeds are 60.
3: Up to Rimrock, and he's TC'd. And he's getting back on his bike, continuing eastbound. I couldn't tell exactly what happened. I think he just dropped it when he went to make the turn. Still moving eastbound in the westbound lanes, coming up to a cross with a deputy. Through Briggs and Palmer House, lane splitting wrong way, making the first turn to go northbound on Chris Ave, using the sidewalk on the east side. Alright, still northbound Chris Ave through Verna May Ave. I'm showing speeds of about 50 right now. And back up to the same park at Tierra Glen and Chris Ave, he looked like he was going to take it, but now he's continuing northbound and making a right eastbound turn at the bend of Tierra Eastway. Continuing, he's pulling into a cul-de-sac. Okay, he's making a U-turn to go northbound. Wagon wheel way up to Tierra Woods Way, making a left westbound turn. Headed back towards some deputies taking a south turn towards you guys. Tierra East. Alright, and he popped out behind everyone, and now he's westbound, using the sidewalk on the east side, and back into the park, it looks like, in a second, and just fell again. Now running through the park. Up to a fence, up and over the fence. Westbound, 7037 Briggs.
2: Ten and four from 14. So you can start getting some containment. Ten and three and I are almost there.
3: All right, he's still moving northbound through this large property, and I lost him at the fence line. Okay, he just popped over 7260 Gilmore Court, and I think he has a satchel with him on the east side of the house. And he's about to pop out onto Gilmore Court. All right, he's walking now. He's walking westbound. In the front yard, the houses just ditched his satchel, I think, where he took it off, and he's running with it. Lost him at the front of the house for a second. Might be trying to bed down. I'll get you the address in a sec.
2: 10 and 4 from 14.
6: Yes.
2: Hey, we're almost to you. If you can just work on getting some containment that we don't approach on foot, since he's got that satchel, and 10 and 3 will work good.
3: Alright, 7250 Gilmore Court. He's in the backyard. He's retying his shoes, and I don't see him with the satchel right now. And he's trending southbound through this yard. He's going to hop a fence. Now into 6619 Chandler.
2: Can someone call him from there, please?
6: 25 David, I'll call him from there. 864 David, I'm on Stanton Gilmore. Is he behind me, or where do you want me to go?
3: Here, one, he just ditched his red shirt, and he's trying to hop a fence. He's westbound, now onto Chandler Drive again.
6: 25 David, let's get a unit to Stamper Way and Chandler Drive.
3: I updated the description, male, white, tattoos, short brown hair, black tank top, blue jeans, white shoes.
7: Yeah, send me one additional, no code, just for cover before I make contact.
5: 10-4. 34, David, I'm going to start you that way for 31, Sam.
8: Sam 1, it's been on the streets all day. It's been hitting on how and what constantly. It's registered off of Mabel.
3: Nearby. He's running towards the front yard and he's hopping the fence.
0: We got units doing a perimeter or what?
3: Alright, he's now in the backyard of 7200 Gilmore Court.
0: Hey, David, I'll call perimeter.
6: Because 347, when you go 97, so we can get people in their spots. And do not hand search, like, can I get to you so we could get this guy, please?
0: 6-2 X-ray 2 and 6-2 David 1, go ahead and stay where you are.
3: He's in the backyard. He was just coming up to the front of where that black truck is, and the people are in the front yard in front of the deputy.
0: 6-4, hold what you got. You know, on that Chandler damper break. 14 and 3, if you guys want a 940 with me and my spot, or at 640 at the clock.
2: Yeah, I'm on 4 right now, and then Cannon 3 is almost to you.
0: Great, copy. And then, for you, if you guys want to fill in the east, northeast, and southeast from 640 and myself.
9: Take the days, we'll give spot.
3: Everyone, we can get a unit in the Gilmore Court. He's now in a backyard on that side. Like 7220, 7230. He just popped out on Gilmore Court in a front yard at 7230, and then he's running southbound towards the backyard fence.
1: There, landmine there. We're trying to get in contact with fire to see if there's any known emergency at the location.
7: A response report to this, all right.
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0: Okay, well, you probably resume for now.

0: units on the 952 on Kelly Way. It's going to be an accidental. We can code for.
1: Main 550.
0: Go on.
1: Can we get a G George tow started for the motorcycle on the call?
0: Copy. That's the 22 King 6883.
1: Eight four.
0: Copy. And just confirming 22651G.
2: Day one, confirming that's the plate from the pursuit vehicle.
3: Yeah, April.
2: If our cannons be advised, this is going to be 10-51.
3: The prime unit, 10-8-1-2002-2041-148.
1: That's very funny.
2: Can you confirm the want for canines?
3: Yeah, that's an idea for me. All those are good.
4: And then, anybody think of that stock where they dropped to?
3: Can you say that one more time?
4: The stock where they just started. Anybody pick that up yet? Because there's a gun in there or not?
3: No, I don't think so. Unless they're a unique device.
1: Hey, one for the house I've seen them go into the backyard of. I don't see them anymore, and the door is now open. Or I don't know if it was earlier, but it's open on the east side of the house that may lead to the garage.
2: Confirming that 7220 Gilmore.
1: Hey, firm. There's a silver SUV in the driveway. That was in.

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1: 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Charles, I'm going to preempt you and start you.
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0: Freddy 6 David, copy, okay on channel 4.
2: David 2, we're good.
0: Got it. I think that gate was already open. I never saw him in the backyard.
4: Eric from channel 13, you said west side, the backyard, 7220 is left sighting.
0: Affirm, the gate is opened. I saw him head towards that, and then I never saw him after he walked back.
4: Okay, and then you referenced the door was open. Are you talking about the gate or the door of the house?
0: Then on the other side of the house, it'd be the number 2 side. There's a door that's open, and it looks like it leads into the garage section.
2: Fuzzy, you can go for it. Thank you.
1: Seventeen, David, go ahead.
5: Yep, 5800 Dudley, 0 Lincoln, 777 Edward George on a red Lexus.
4: Main can you have a pay, please? The resident's door was like, the front door is cracked open. Just want to make sure this looks perfect.
0: Good.
4: 7 Victor Boy Frank, 261 on Acura.
6: And just confirming the door on the house is open?
4: Yeah, it was barely ajar. I can't afford knock, and it kind of cracked open. There's no response from inside.

0: That one's clear. Current off of Livingston.
1: Do we have any history at this address, 7220?
0: Just info that a private investigator is watching it. That was from a year ago.
1: Okay, copy. Yeah, well, front door is now ajar, and now the two-side garage appears to be ajar. Can I put in what a hold we got for a second? If somebody wants to start running up the SCAR, RO, whatever cat history has, see if we can call the homeowner here and see if they're home, and just let me know what they say.
2: I'm working on that right now. It is 12. Nothing turns back to the RO.

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1: Only units we have are up north, looks like both on calls.
0: Dave, I'm reconfirming.
1: Not to David, I copy.

0: There's a phone number added to the call just now. Possible phone number for the actor RO.
1: Robert, did you volunteer to call that number, please?

0: Mason Center for two. If no one's calling, can you just read it out to me, please? I'll call it.
1: 408-677-1619.

0: Hi, this is Coffee at 952-5523 22nd Avenue. It's an open line, shuffling herd, and just one child talking about needing to call their mom, but no distress in her voice. So 17 meters, no cell phone history, and no answer on callback.
1: Yeah, 6 pick up the call. Just confirm no DV history from the 95.
0: Negative. It just looks like two different calls from 2025, none from this year.
1: Report.

0: Charles 7-7, you queued up?
1: Well, sir.
2: What are you, David? I'm okay.
1: 10-4.
0: 7-7, King and Rel, you queued up?
3: Charles 7-3, fine.
0: Copy.
4: English, and he's not answering the phone. So she's going to give him a call. I'm going to call her back. But she said he is not here. He's not here right now.

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1: 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Female in a vehicle, 240 towing a 1 to 2 year old inside of the vehicle. It's an orange Dodge Dart with a black stripe, 7 Lincoln Nora Davis, 710. Probably saying the vehicle just left southbound on Northgate, 273-2315 Northgate Boulevard, 1C. Sam, 1 to copy, Sam, 2 to copy, cross.
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0: It's on the 273. The driver of the vehicle is female black, 25 to 30, with a light blue shorts.
1: Sam 10 up to look for that vehicle.

0: Yeah, perfect.
1: Good.
0: We're going to hold off on this yard. Talk to the family member. Apparently, this is the cousin's friend's house. He dropped, cousin dropped the act right here and left with a friend to go fishing. And since we can't get a hold of him and get consent, I don't want to start searching in case there's family here. Right? So I'm going to cover K-9-3 along with K-9-4. I'm going to search one house to the west and work around this yard, see what we get more of us. Air from K-9-14. I know you're kind of doing an orbit. Should we wait for a drone kind of hold the last yard you saw him, or do you have pretty good eyes on that while we do the yard to the west?
1: I think you guys can take care of the yard to the west. We'll probably mainly focus on this yard, though, for the 7220.
0: That works for us, and then main will be searching 7210.
1: A 7210 homeowner, come out of the backyard and go to a shed real quick.
0: Okay, if we can get perimeter, you just make an office, please.
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0: Yeah, I think we made contact over here. Told me what's going on, and they decided to go on their drone to check their shed or something. But we're talking with the front room.

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1: Copy. Airline in that case, I'll be flying out of below 400 feet.
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3: Can you pull in Ivers and stack it to the board, please?

0: You know, 14, I can do it. I'm going to need someone to draw. You want my mini to trick a yard? In a yard with your...
1: If you want to stage and just kind of be Overwatch, he starts moving and they're losing him under an overhang or something, I think you

0: Sarah, are you able to make an announcement as well, too, please?
1: Excellent.
2: Charles 2729 to start for 242 in progress, 1300 El Camino Avenue. Subjects. Stand by.
3: It's a 2-year-old having a seizure and has been choking for the last 2 minutes.
2: Thinks that they're slapping each other. It's a male and a female. It's a gold 4-door sedan. Two in progress, 1300 El Camino Avenue, the Life Storage 2C. Send through a copy.
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1: Go ahead.
0: I stand by. Looks like they're actually leaving right now. Plate's going to be 6X-ray Frank Boy 968.

0: 49 dated 941A on Watt Avenue with the wind call.
1: Suspended as of June of 2025 on a 2000 Mercury. That is Carmichael.

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1: What?
2: Good.
0: 7, David Ocean King, 751, westbound, consuming this from 99. Want to go?

0: Doug, this is Mac 10851 on a gray 2003 Saturn 300.
1: Charles 26, Edward 24 to start for a 242 in progress with injuries, 3451 Northgate, fresh Norwood Avenue into the fire, transferred them over saying that they were landlines, a resident at this address saying her roommate's attacking her. RP was yelling and difficult to understand. We have no further information. RP 242 in progress with injuries.
2: Answer copy.
1: Check.
3: Could be.
0: There's a 242 in progress in 7A, 3526 Elvis Avenue for an unhoused subject. 243 in the complainant, so 242 in progress in 7A.
4: 10-7 a cop, you're going to have to cross. Everybody's tied up.
0: Affirm, I have Charles 34 on it. 7-3 a copy to cross. Check. Subject 243 in the complainant, male white 20s to 30s, 5'8 thin build, wearing a blue vest, black pants. He started to walk away, and the complainant is deciding to follow him in the complainant's vehicle. Roberto.
1: 1556 Bell Avenue, 2A Adam. It's a 911 abandoned within 16 meters. No history of a cell phone. Voicemail and callback. History at the 925 is 952s, vehicle accidents, welfare checks. 10-2 to copy.

0: 1 Charles 35 to start proximity. Charles 33 to assist 415 weapons with a wooden pole to 415 weapons 21st Street and K King 3B. The male chasing the complainant with a wooden pole, trying to hit her with it. No longer currently chasing the complainant, still on K Street to 415 weapons in 3B.
1: Sandra, did this just come in? I literally just drove through there and didn't see or hear anything.
0: Came in at 18:10 hours. Call was entered at 18:12.
1: What? Well, throw me back on it. I'm just around the corner, but I didn't see anything. Hold on.
0: Copy. He should be a male black adult, 30s to 40s, 5'5", heavy set, wearing a red and black jacket with black pants. He is still holding the wooden pole.
2: Charles 32.
0: Good.
2: Can you clear a call out of Nora, unfounded, and then show me in 31 and rush that call, please?
0: Pepper.
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0: Charles, I 5 copy on being route to the 952 at 81 La Fresca Court, apartment 4 and 5B, upper 57. I put you on it as well. It was an abandoned map within 16 meters. No history of the phone, and there's no answer on 2 callbacks. 952 5B.
1: Stand by, ring so far, unless further.
0: Stand by, Jack.

0: JTRL 11, that's clear. Current but suspended as of March of 2026 on a 2010 Dodge out of Sacramento.
1: Wait a second.
0: Copy. Do you need additional?
1: Six, two negative.
0: Check.

1 Charles 6, 3 and 6, 8 to cross into 7A for a 245 in progress, 39th Street and C Charles Street for a subject throwing objects at vehicles while driving. It sounds like one of the caller's windshield is cracked in a black pickup truck with a camper shell, so 245 in progress in 7A.

0: Edward 7-1 and Charles 34, it's a code 4 on your call. Our complainant stopped following. We gave them options for their report.
1: Charles 26, I copy.

0: 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Charles 15, pulling you to assist. Additional unit needed for 245 in progress. 2314 Northview Drive in 1C. Special attention to Charles 18, that's near you. Five subjects from the parking lot fighting. Someone has a knife. We're still getting further. Same one to copy. 245 in progress.
1: Same one to copy. Can you start my third? 18, can you pass on that and stack this call, please?
0: Check. 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
2: Yeah, we're backyard of 7210 Chester.
0: Charles 24, Charles 29, and Edward 24 on proximity dispatch. 2735 in progress. Marysville Boulevard and Del Paso Boulevard and 2B. The caller's husband busted their lip. He's a Pukinihana Tupai. Male Samoan, 31, 6 feet tall, heavy build, all black clothing, white socks, no weapons. This was a rolling DV, and they pulled over here in a white Chevrolet Suburban. And it's on 245 in District 1. Subjects are still fighting. The one with the knife is female, black 30s, heavy build, black shirt, gray shorts, the pocket knife, unknown injuries, all females for involved.

0: Charles 3435, starting is Bending 952, 1308 43rd Street and 7A. Sam 3 to copy, cross.
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1: Is that traffic for Air One?
0: Yes, sir, from Santa 14. Is there any way that he had hopped a three-side fence into another yard?
1: I'm going to copy, send, and call.
2: I'm going to copy. Anything heard?
1: Negative. It was an abandoned, and the only history is 4952.
2: Go for that for now.
1: Check. You guys are standing. And then in our orbit, I saw him starting to run south and never saw him again. But I don't believe he went through the yard south and hopped the three fence of 7210. Does that make sense?
0: Yeah, it does. Do you know if that two-side door was already open when you got here, so you can look back at the orbit and see if it was, or do you have no idea?
1: I may be able to get a view from our footage. I'll have to try to pull it up, see what I can see. But I think it was like an orbit or two through. I was just kind of doing a quick search of that yard and noticed the door was open. But I'll try to pull it back up.
0: Okay, I appreciate it. We're kind of hesitant to go in the yard without getting 4% from anyone else here. I think they were fishing. So we'll just continue working on that. But if that door was closed and now it's open, I think it kind of pushes us towards a little more hesitant than not if someone is home not answering.
1: Air One, I copy. And then we're trying to get a hold of Star. We're getting low on fuel. But we'd like them to come overhead before we take off.
3: I'm going to see if the call taker can get further.
4: Hey, 2-4, it was a Chevy Suburban, right?
3: Affirm.
4: Alright, disregard.

0: Air 1 from Lincoln 32.
1: Sure, ma'am.
0: The timestamp when you noticed the door was 17:42 hours.
1: Copy, thanks. I'm also going to try to peek where that satchel ended up, what address, so we can knock out a few things at once.
2: 1 North Mather. I saw unknown race male, white shirt, light pants, get into a two-door silver vehicle and drive away. We're still trying to get time frame.
3: Hung up within 13 meters, no history of the cell phone, unable to leave a voicemail and call back. History of the 925 does include domestic violence from 2024. Send to the copy.
4: Send to a copy.
3: Check and send to the also copy of 952-3451 Norwood Avenue. We just cleared this call for the second time this shift. It's an abandoned on callbacks unanswered and is either driving or near traffic, yelling and crying. Last time it's cleared, it was just maybe 4 ago.
4: Send to it, I'll take a look at it.
3: Check.
2: Tony?
3: They said they were en route to their house, 1638 Roslyn Street. I'm going to change to that 925.
1: 7B76, they're cut across.
5: Charles 7-3.
1: Charles 7-3, go ahead.
5: Can you start seeing the signs of photograph in Greece for me? We'll be near the Alpha Fort.
1: Charles 7-3, check.

0: Channel 14. Can someone will start working up 7230. They're not answering the door either. See if we can contact someone there. See if they have their neighbor's phone number.
1: Thank you. Channel 14.
0: We've ran this front here with the dog on lead, and he is showing the most amount of interest going through that open gate. We just haven't pushed in yet.
1: 10-4, and confirming the possible resident, 7220, is that the person who does not speak English?
0: No. The owner of the Acura does speak English, but he is visiting the owner of the residence, and they may have went on a fishing trip, and nobody can get a hold of either one of them.
1: Okay, but we do have two additional numbers, or maybe three additional numbers in the call for Shambao, if anyone wanted to try them.
0: We can try it. I have another San Jose number or Alameda number that called one of us back, and that was the nephew or the son to the owner of the Acura. We confirm that it's his dad's car, but he doesn't know where he's at.
1: Definitely. Channel 3 from Maryland.
2: Good.
1: For whoever would want this info, I see he did something into a trash can a couple houses down. If you guys want to go check that first thing or continue working with the firmware that you got, I can send you a photo, but it's at 7250 is the address.
0: I need to have the unit drive down right now to go check it out.
3: Twenty-four that returns clear current 2017 Dodge Ram. It's registered to the mail half off of Cleveland in Sacramento.

0: Lander 1, I think it's the most southern trash can. I see him flip it open and it closes real quick on me, but might be where the red shirt satchel went. One of those two.
1: Can you approach the satchel? Get the back where we're going to click it and then we'll check it out.

0: Lincoln 32.
1: Good.
0: I have the homeowner at 7230 at Stamper and Gilmore at my car.
1: I got me. I believe Ken was trying to see if we can, if they know a contact number for the owner of this house, 7220.
0: And Edward 24, looks like per recent history, correction, for the pretty much file record on the GMC, they may have moved to the Bridgeford Drive address in 1C. We have a call for service from there from April of 2025. I'm trying to run both their more recent contacts.

0: 5-3 is clear current on a 2005 Chevrolet out of Sacramento.
1: Charles 35, this 952 was accidental.
0: Okay. 24, we don't have any available right now.
2: Well, there's nothing to note in that dispatch. We're just a couple of phones that are off and gold chain and some sunscreen. No ID, no data, nothing like that.

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0: Attention District 1, code 1289, one raised in priority truck crossing drive for a lost elderly male walking in the middle of the street. No units, send one a copy.
1: Same on copy. We'll have units clearing this 245 shortly. The night portion is going to be unfounded.
0: Check.
2: Charlie 11, Route 981.
0: Check. I'll put you on that call. Subject says he lives at 331 Gulf Street. He's male, white, 78, 5'10", blue shirt and shorts.
3: Just take that. Now, looks like he's about 5'10", 160.

0: 46 points clear expired. 218 at 26 on a 2007 Nissan. Has a release of liability out of St. Louis.
1: If you guys need to switch up some menu this for the interior, if you guys have consent, let me know.
2: Six.
0: 50 David 12, go ahead.
3: Sorry, can you hold our call for updates? We're going to be on a veteran proposal. It's going to be Illinois Play, Frank Sam, 34130. Play a white Mercedes, I don't know. Great, blue Mercedes.
0: Good for it.

0: Air One, unfortunately, I can't tell, looking back, if that door was cracked open or not on the two side of this house.
1: Looks like different systems have different addresses. No more recent history than 2025.
2: Tower 24, then, with Alpha Romeo, yeah, 4 here.

0: Unfortunately, we've talked to the homeowner. He's given us consent to search the backyard. He just wants to close the slide door for the house. And he also gave us consent to hit the two-side garage door. I'm just going to make sure that the door of the house is closed.
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0: 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Yeah, we'll just pull the 5-4 table.

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0: K-9 Star, that little shed just past the gate there, that window facing you is cracked open.
1: It's in the next door neighbor's backyard near the ADU. It's an ongoing issue with the same subject, trespassing and trying to stay the location.
2: Drop, shut up.

0: And he said that, yeah, they normally keep that crack as like a kitchen area, they said. Give us permission to search it.
1: Kind of thing. Do you know if the door is there? Is there a door and is it unlocked?
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0: 5-2 is coming back clear, suspended. 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
0: Parker Avenue, 48th Street, on a black Dodge, no please.
2: Three 40, can I have the call number, please?
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0: Attention all divisions, information on an armed vehicle, 211 with a knife that occurred at El Camino Avenue and East End Way. Suspect vehicle last scanned. White Ford Ranger, 98718 David 4. Possible suspect lives in 2A off of Taylor Street. Repeating information on a possibly armed vehicle. 211 at Knife Point, El Camino Avenue, East End Way. Vehicle is a white Ford Ranger, 98718 David 4. Set to be clear, 1844.
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5: Airwalk, show us that they're calling for fuel.
1: Air one check. Attention District 6. 2 Charles 65, starting you for a 2735 in progress, 2945 43rd Street, 6A. Boyfriend just hit complainant in the face, no medical assistance needed. Boyfriend still 906. 2735 in progress, 2945 43rd Street and 6A. SAM 6 to copy.
4: SAM 6 to copy.
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0: 18, yeah, we heard her. 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It's already mediated.
1: F4 units, resume normal traffic.
2: Can I forgive this to be our guys wearing like a dark green tank top, not tattoos, shoes off.

0: Hey, Ethan County, I appreciate your help. 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Thanks for leaving them.
1: Good time, Jensen. 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Good work. Main Star will be 10-8 back to 10-8, sir.
2: Contact sounds like they're at her door again.
3: Sacramento.
0: 18, we watched the main female walk into a separate unit. 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

0: King from Burnham. Can you bring the car down to here? That way we just can go right out side the street.
1: And Main Star.
2: Good.
1: Yeah, dead end of, I think it was Chandler, 6619. It's a large property with the work trucks. Air One said that the subject hitched a red shirt on the north side of that property before he went over the fence there.

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1: Charles 55 and 59 to start for 952-3870 Salmos Way and 5B. It's an open line, mapping within 6 meters, movement heard, no voices. No answer on callback, 1 prior 952. And say 5, I copy your message. Charles 55 and 59, you can go forth.

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0: can't afford to start no for fire for the best that he's requesting it. Unknown injury, unknown everything he just wants it.
1: Okay. And one that 459 vehicle just hit eastbound West Hill from Trucksville 1 and go.
2: Yeah, affirm, we're looking for it now.

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0: Roger, David, can you hold our call and put us on a 925 in the middle of Folsom Boulevard at 10011?
1: Copy.
2: Part two.
3: Yeah, I'm gonna head up Stone Creek. 11 from Sham 1.
2: Okay, perfect. I was just gonna see if you could go northbound on Stone Creek because we didn't see it and it would have came this way by now.
3: Yeah, could we see what lane it was in?
4: I can't see the photo for the hit, but real time could check Stone Creek and Stealth are available.
0: Two one, it looks like it was the number two lane.
3: Copy, thank you.

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1: 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No code.

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0: 4-1 in Amherst on 8, David William Victor, 3-4-6.
1: With fire pending on Q Street. Statue plates clear, expired, 5-8-26 on a 2018 Kia. Sacramento.
0: 5-2, I copy. I think my driver is going to be on pre-trial probation for a firearm. We'll take one more.
1: Check Charles 5-9, I copy nearby. I'll start you for an Amherst.
2: Edgar, call. We're now getting a 242 in progress. B Street, 17th Street, about two females and a 242. Got an update that now there's 3 to 4 subjects and a 242 in the middle of the street. Going to preempt you off your 594 and start you on the 242.
3: Sam 3000.

You know, some of the 242, getting description of a female black adult. About 25, 5'6", thin build, left in a silver Nissan Altima, 9 Edward Ida Lincoln, 919, and a female Hispanic, 30s, 5'5", thin build, blue shirt, blue pants, who left on a scooter. So unclear if anybody's still there.

0: 33, do you get a plate for the Nissan by chance?
1: Affirm. 9, Edward Ida Lincoln, 919. Was last seen eastbound on T. George.
0: My copy. I think I'm getting held by them at H. Henry and 17th. I'm both fours with me.
1: Carl 33, check.
2: District 4, we had incident on 2 pending on Gladstone Drive, the female crying in the background.

26 David with units covered, 415 on Windmill Way. Subject is a VFA, 50 to 60 years old, 5'6", 120 pounds, with a black hat, brown top, blue jeans, is holding a 20-pound rock and threatening to throw it at the caller. Hasn't thrown the rock yet.

0: for three weeks. Like, I got Broadway in 24.
1: Dew Street. I just went to the location for a man down who was assaulted with a rock to the head and is bleeding. I don't have any suspect info as of now.
0: That's 46 seconds.

0: California tip tag, Edward David 36 Adam 69 on the
1: Honda's coming back clear current out of Sacramento. Plate ending in 195 is clear expired. 7824 on the 2009 Audi has a pending master out of Sacramento.

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0: remain well certain.
1: Sorry, just say, we're fine.
2: I'm going to phone on 981. I got a male down on a bike with a head injury. Send me fire code 3 to Morrill Court and Morrill Street, please.
3: Confirm you said Morrill and Morrill for a male down with head injuries?
4: Yeah, affirm.
3: Check the additional. $15.60, I'm showing you that way. And 18 speakers on.

14 Mesa 2 with the unit to cover 925 on Antelope North Road. It's live video monitoring of a WMA or HMA with a red tool bag that's standing behind the point of sale building. The store manager is the one who requested dispatch.

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1: Check.
2: And this guy is alert and talking, but doesn't remember what happened. 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
0: District 6, there's a 415 pinned on Camrose and Scander for unknown WMA. Possibly 922 yelling at people.

0: 34 David. I'm going to put you on a District 2 call. 417A in progress. The supervisor to copy at 5249 Hackberry Lane. Four WMAs with tattoos pulled a knife on the caller and threatened the caller.
1: Thirty-one, Sam, copy.
0: 10-4.

Update for the 4:17 a.m. progress. The subjects are still 97. One is a WMA, 6 foot, thin build, with tattoos on their face and neck, unknown clothing. Stating that they're in the apartments across the street right now.

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0: West Ellen Truxel on 6 Henry Yellow Boy 231. 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
0: We have a bid 273-5 and 211-1 out here. Suspect is gone.
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1: Check.
2: Update for the 417A in progress. Caller saying that the male with the knife said that he was going to stab him and also said that he had a gun on him. The caller did not actually see the gun, though, just the knife.
1: Seven three David, units cover. The Walter check Hazel 150. 7-6 to cover. 5-0 David 12, the 415 on Mesa Field.
3: Five five David. We're okay. Shields are 10-4.

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Caller's 13 years old, is 2:42'd by someone named Jaden. Caller's bleeding from the mouth and nose, requesting medical. 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

0: Charles 28 and Charles 29, I'm going to cross you. Police and recruit call, cross you to start yelling at 242 time, element with injuries in 1A, 4844 Kokomo Drive. Suspects E, Jaden, male black 14, 6 feet tall, thin build, no shirt, red bandana, black pants. Per the caller, he lives somewhere in the complex, but they don't have visual. Same to the copy of the cross. Check. Charles,
1: is there any injury on that 242?
0: A-firm, they're requesting medical for bleeding from the mouth and nose.
1: Okay, copy, thank you.
0: Check. Charles 15, I copy your message. I'll show you en route 28429, one of you can code 4. And correction, 16, I copy your 909 now. I'll do the call as well. 28 and 29, you can code 4.

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0: Major in Rockingham. 5 Adam Queen, Sam 910 on an Acura.

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1: Can you show me at 3730 46th Street? It's a male with a felony warrant. He's detained.
0: Check. Okay. 58, do you need additional?
1: I'm good.

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1: 1482, go ahead.
0: 7 John, Ida Edwards, 447.

0: 1732 with the unit to cover 44 in progress on Elkhorn Boulevard. Anonymous race male, 40s, 4th of July shirt and blue jeans, has a Spider-Man backpack and is concealing items and has been known to have a hatchet on him, but it hasn't been seen today.
1: Seventeen David One,
0: go ahead.
1: Can I get one additional unit over here at your location? There's a group of 10 people where the original person was attacked, and one of them's bleeding from the face as well.
0: Copy.
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0: Hey Roy, you still down at the 10th and 9th?
1: We're on the opposite end. What's up?
0: Yeah, just a

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0: 47, your plate's clear current on a 2006 Toyota out of Sacramento.
1: Hey, thanks. Clear and suspended January of 26 on a Kia van.
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0: Northgate and Westell on 4 George Ocean Victor 233. 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

0: unit found out the kid's phone died, or said it was about to die, and then he disconnected. Still refused to give the C station the parents.
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2: 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I'm at 20th and K on 9, Edward, David, and Laura, 458.
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0: Charles 31, 18th and Kayak Alley.
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1: Charles 24, you're on proximity dispatch for 273-2220 Conifer Way in 2A. A child screaming in the vehicle, their mom sitting in them. We're still getting information. Same to the copy.
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0: I believe I'm going to be behind a male with a felony warrant where he's found Florin at 29th, 18, David Victor, 558.
1: Jack, look over there.
0: 6F is 4311314.
1: Tampa property, can you start him up with more? Over.
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0: We're set up to go southbound 29th from Florin.
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3: 5-9, show me in route.
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0: We're southbound 29th from Florin. Rules of the road.
1: Turn 5 is air up. Let me check.

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2: Hey, Ranger 6-5, I'll be on that.
1: 10-5. Correction, it's going to be 8 George, David John 218.

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2: Stand by, looks like he lives off Schrader Circle, off of Detroit, so he might be heading there. Check.
3: Arrow is southbound, passing towards Rules of the Road.

0: 248 David 1, 925 at 2603 Gun Road. There's four juveniles, 16 to 17 years old, that were physically fighting each other in front of C's location. One of the subjects was visibly bleeding, unknown if needed meds. The subjects were walking away, and we're telling law enforcement to have the cops meet them at Cardinal Park.
1: He's still up front. The child got out and is now in a green Ford F-150. The mom's outside of it yelling. This might be a custody thing.
2: Sorry, we'll continue your southbound. Units coming up if you want to just stay on the interview. We'll break them out to you.
3: You're out.
1: Check. Copy.

0: I will come up to the scale right ahead of you. He's signaling to go eastbound.
1: Check.
0: All right, we're green to go. Check, we're going eastbound ahead of you.
1: Ranger 39, looks like it was all over the phone. The caller heard her daughter yelling for someone to put something down. Unknown description of the subjects hurt two females when it was on the phone with her daughter. The daughter is wearing a pink bikini.
2: I got it, thank you.
3: Charles, I thought myself in 5-9 are with you.
0: All right, I copy. We'll wind it up. Once it hits southbound.
4: Hey, Riley, I'm at 21st in Meadowview, if you can hold a second.
0: I copy. We'll wait for you.
2: 5-0, number 4.
0: All right, southbound Detroit, Meadowview.

0: Atari, signaling to go westbound Billings from Detroit.
1: Hit by his ex-girlfriend. No weapons involved. 2735 in progress. City Hall, 3M.
2: 373.
3: Thanks, sir.
1: On that call, ex-girlfriend's name is Kristen.
0: About halfway to Schrader.
1: From the park along I Street between 9th and 10th.
4: Yep, copy that. Southbound right now. Send my trader.
0: All right, we're about 400 feet from the stop sign. Still southbound coming to Schrader. Signaling to go westbound Schrader. Go for it, you send it.
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7: David, 198.
1: Viking is on your 2735. We're still trying to get further. The call taker is not able to get much information from the caller. 24. On an 074 down to Sacramento. Plate 9 Frank, Nora King, 647, clear current, the 2023 Nissan, it's out of Sacramento. Copy. Jeff is screaming that he's going to 242 the ex-girlfriend unless PD gets there fast.
8: His roommate, the VMA in his 60s, threw a big metal bottle at the caller's hand, but was aiming for his face. Unknown what the subject is now.

0: 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You can go for the beeper.
1: 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Beeper's off.
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1: Ranger 39, go ahead.
0: Yeah, we're gonna wave down. We'll be escorting a beach. Looks like a group of people.
1: Copy.

0: On that 2735 in progress, the male half is telling our call taker that he was beating someone.
1: Free 10-1.
0: Go ahead.
1: I got a hold of the comp on Charles 18's call. She says she's back home now at 1638 Rosalind Street, and she's okay with officers coming to check on her.
2: They're closer to the 10th and I side, because I'm over here at 9th, and I'm not seeing anything.
0: That firm closer to the 10th and I Street side. They're mapping northbound on 10th, right towards the bike units.
3: Five sounds right.
0: Okay.
4: Page, we got

0: like 13 females leaving northbound 10th, not listening to commands to stop. And she's taking off running northbound 10th towards H. Henry. Now eastbound H. Henry.
1: Copy, she's running eastbound.
0: You can go for the beeper.
1: Check.
2: 33, you have a unit with a pass.
1: Any of the paths, respond to 5th and P Street for the traffic stop.
2: Answer off of this.
1: Check.
3: Mike from 32, do you have the female to thanks?

0: Charles 33, would you like ACSO as well?
1: Viking Info Security 433, can you give a description of that for me? I'm over here.
2: Female's going to be female black, wearing a white tank top, shorts, no shoes.
3: I'm the male at the tank. I can have the
0: unit over
3: here at 10th and I. You don't know what the fuck you...
0: Need an additional
4: for the male at 10th and I for bike 11.
0: Bike 11, you stable?
4: 32, I'm making my way back over there. We have real time to check for the female.
0: We'll check.
2: Inspector
5: 10,
2: pulling up.
0: Check.
5: 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I just have her walking out of view towards H.
0: Check.
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1: Copy, still walking northbound, 10th NG George.
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3: No, we need the beeper. I have to be off the scene. He's a little uncooperative. I think they're just looking for the female half, but so far, he's not really telling us anything, but he has some marks on him.
1: Copy. Copy, female detained.
4: Pretend to be a
1: cop. 18 David with the unit, take cover. 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

0: X-ray 81 at 83 Avenue on proxy dispatch for a 2735 in progress, 1551 Water Wheel Drive, apartment number 6. The ex-girlfriend pushed their way into the apartment. It's inside, 594-ing items. I'll get your patrol as soon as they clear. Same one to copy.
1: Same one copy. I'm right around the corner. You can put me on it.
0: Check. And 1516 just cleared. Are you okay with X-ray units clearing, even though they're proximity?
1: Yeah, that's fine.
0: Check. X-ray 183, you can go for.
2: Charles 44, 46 to start for 91A Franklin Boulevard and Fruit Ridge Road. It's a two-vehicle 901 with medical aid required. Complainants advising that it's possible someone's 926. We transferred to fire. But now complainants advising that both drivers are awake, so unclear extent of injuries. 91A Franklin Boulevard, Fruit Ridge Road, 4B. Sam, port a copy.
1: Sam, port a copy.

0: Sounds like they're back arguing again.
1: It's going to be a blue Toyota Yaris 9 Charles Nora David 645 versus a black Lexus RX 230 8 John Nora Boy 026. The driver of the Yaris is having difficulty breathing and their door won't open.

0: opinions on the water wheel drive 2735. The ex-girlfriend's leaving in a black Mercedes. She's Nakisha Johnson, female, black 31, 5'2", and build, black shirt, blue jeans, gray and white Jordans. Plate on the vehicle should be 6 Victor Tom Adam 449.
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0: Same one, the left westbound water wheel in that Mercedes.
1: Check. Charles 6-8 and Edward 6-7 for 921 in progress in 6C, 6200 EH Street, San 60 Poppy. There's a vehicle being stripped in front of the 925, 921 in progress in 6C.
2: San 60, copy the call.
1: Okay.
3: Any calls we can help with?
4: If you guys don't have anything else, we have a trespassing off of Scott Road. Out at the ranches.
3: Yeah, go ahead and send the address to the Boys Ranch.
4: No, it's 3830 Scott Road at Barton Ranch.
3: 830 Scott Road in Rob.
4: Okay, from 3830 Scott Road. Do you want descriptions?
3: Yes, ma'am. Go ahead.
4: It's going to be 2 to 3 subjects in white or red shirts, near the pond, 0.5 miles south of the house on the property. They're in a dark SUV with hazard lights on in the northbound lane, the road just southwest. The subjects are, I don't know what that means.
3: Copy that.

0: 06-59 Mary Adam Paul 194 clear current 2018 Ford out of Sacramento.
1: Thanks, Ray. When you can put me back on the 2735, I'll cover the same one.

0: 40 David 12, Walker.
1: 40 David 12, okay. No 245, more like a 242, but the RP is NCD and the subject is GLA.
0: Copy.
2: Yeah, I think he's looking at the fall, some sort of DB happening over at the northwest corner of Penton High.
3: Real time 15, I'm taking a look now.

0: Charles 75, Edward 71 for 415 weapons, 8500 La Riviera Drive at Glenbrook Park. It was about 4 ago now at the entrance of the park. I've gotten duplicate callers for a male with a silver gun to 415 weapons and 7B.
1: I'm 7, I copy in here.
0: Yeah. Air 1's down for fuel, we'll check for outside.
1: Four two, I could be in route as well.
0: Check. 1-1-7-5. The subject with the gun, male, white adult, heavy set, brown hair, beard, black shirt, gray shorts, a silver gun, possibly a 19-11. They're in a pickup truck at the park.
2: 7-1, you can wait in the weapons scene.

0: 44, next unit, can you go to Franklin and 33rd? Apparently there might be a third vehicle involved in this.
1: Charles 43, I'll check by.
2: Approached subject in a black Ford Mustang, got in a 415, threatened to put a bullet in them. And he's in his gray Ford pickup truck at the entrance for the river access.

0: 75 and 71, the subject with the gun was last seen headed northbound on foot from the pickup truck towards the river with two other male white adults wearing black shirts.
1: I'm sorry, what are we saying, landline?
0: It appears that both call takers are still landline with each duplicate caller.
1: All right, let's try to keep them separated until our units get there.
2: At 44, ladder 6, engine 12, medic 10, and battalion 2, 906.
0: Check.
2: And we're going to have to close down all of northbound Franklin from Fruit Ridge.
0: Check.

0: 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Just looking for 4.
1: 31 checks.
2: Real time 15, watching the cameras back. This looks like a 242 between two males and three females.
3: Paul King Nora 048 on an infinity with two.
1: 10-4.

0: 5971 weapons call. It sounds like the duplicate complainant from the Ford truck is standing by for PD. The subjects in the black Ford Mustang left already.
1: Sam 7, are we still landline with the black Mustang?
0: They are both still landline, so yes.
1: All right, let's see if the Mustang can wait for us over at 7-Eleven, and let's keep the F-150 at the scene.
2: Occupy with BMA, CSA, they came out of the field when we came overhead. They're getting in the car to leave.
3: Copy.
4: It's time for that other vehicle on Franklin 33rd. They're 906 with this on scene.
0: Stand for check.
2: I'm leaving. If you've got ground units coming, they can code for
3: them. I copy that. Thank you.
2: Yes, ma'am.
0: Advising that they are not even from the Mustang, and they don't know that the subject that was armed is from either particular vehicle now. He's having a hard time getting our call taker information.
1: Okay, check. So now they are witnessing nothing?
2: Our 10-9 left, I'm sorry.
3: Do you want me to put your 10-8 and clear it out, or not yet?
2: Go ahead and put us 10-8, go ahead and clear it out.
3: Copy that.

0: 10-4. Can we start a tow for the studio of the Yaris?
1: Okay,
0: friend.
2: Six, two, jump stop.
1: Go ahead.
2: CVS on Fuji, Stockton, Victor, Victor, Boy David, 369.

0: Charles 628, Victor Roy David, 369, clear current, 2008 Nissan, it's out of Sacramento.
1: Six five drunk stuff.
0: Go ahead.
1: Taco Bell on Stockton Boulevard, 9 Mary. Nora Robert 016.

0: Roll for you.
1: Go ahead.
0: 906 at Franklin and 3030 Ave. I guess the initial 901 or 480 occurred north on Franklin at 33rd. Yeah, Charles Ferrer from the sampler. The party involved, she's 906 with us. You didn't hear. Got it. And I have a plate for the expedition. It's 8 Zebra Edward Mary, 702.
1: Charles Ray, Jack.
2: That's live.
1: Copy.
3: Right, 5 David, 5 6 David, the other 602 in progress on voucher.
0: Northgate and Turnstone on 6 Tom 0 0 167. Never be back.

0: 10-4, can we also start a tow for the Lexus? And advise them if Paul's going to need a flatbed.
1: Abram.
0: In 10-4, one more request. If you can have them bring some sand, we have a substantial amount of oil in the road.
1: 10-4, Jack.

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0: Have 2-9-1. The first one occurring in the county, P2 northbound, Franklin at 33rd. P1 continues straight and then collided a second time at Franklin and Furridge.
1: Jack.
2: Thank you. Could you advise CHP of their 480 portion? And then we are going to take the 901 portion that happened in the city. And just let them know suspect is in custody right now.

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1: Can you show me in Charles 57 on a 93? 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
0: Fred.
1: 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I'll be back.

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0: San Juan and Rancho Silva Drive. 3 King Boy Adam 574.
1: Check.
2: Hi, Sig David. We'll be out with the subject on the east side of the building. We're okay.
1: Copy. Detroit 3-1, Eva Conyer, MDT.

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2: 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I'm going to be following.
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0: Charles 47 from, what are you sent for?
1: Go ahead for 47.
0: Hey, can you take my spot over here on the south end of Franklin? Stop northbound traffic.
1: Copy. I'll leave my car right now.
2: Charles 3-3. 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

0: Rancher has 211 silent pending from the Big Five on Folsom, across the Don Juan.
1: Pike 13. 111 address you for 2735. You showed bike 11 myself now at the jail. Starting mileage 0.0.
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0: Charles 35 to Starling, an additional to 933 ringing alarm. It's raised in priority at 2000 O Ocean Street. 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
1: Okay.

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0: Fruit Ridge and MLK. 9 Sam William Zebra, 713.
1: Check. Five four Sam, I copy. 211 Silas. Three clear current, 2006 Ford, South of Sacramento.

Charles 25 and Charles 3, let us start for 242 in progress, 3481 Astoria Street and TV Boy. 922 subject, just 242, the caller's quiet. 922 subject, 906 refusing to leave. East James, unknown last, male, Asian 50s, brown shirt and shorts, no weapons seen, same photocopy.

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1: To Charles 18, go ahead.
0: To Garden Highway and I-5 southbound on ramp 7, John Yellow Union 681.
1: Check.

0: TRL's 18, that's clear. Expired as of February of 2026. Suspended as of February of 2026. On a 2015 Lexus out of Antelope.
1: On her. White female adult, 30s, blonde hair, white pants. Zinfandel and Sunrise was across Sunrise from the in-shape fitness when the caller saw her. And was walking southbound on the northbound lanes.
2: In route.
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0: Attention District 1, Coach Levy 952, 28, Great Egret Corton 1A. An abandoned within 5 meters, no cell phone history. Only history of the 925 is 952s from 2024 and 2025. Just 2 in total. No units, same one to copy.
1: Seven three from 7-5. You can let him go.
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4: 3-1-0 Watt in route.
3: 10-4.
1: Go
0: ahead.
1: Dry Creek and Harris. Arizona plate, Tom, Christian, Adam, 3-4, Mary. I'm sorry, that's 3, Mary, 4.
0: Check.

And Charles 21, that returns. Clear current on a 2014 Hyundai. It is suspended, though. It doesn't show since when

0: like, when we start fire for a female with chewing injury, excuse me, female black 20.
1: What type of injury did you say?
0: She had a laceration on her toe.
1: Copy. Did you guys ever write at jail?
0: Negative. We're going to be over at 11th and H. My apologies. 10th and G George.

0: Charles 15, Charles 600, please, for your current call, sir, in on 952-2971 Bergamo Way in 1B. It's an abandoned within 25 meters. No history of the phone number. Only history of the 925 is an advised entry and another hang-up. They want to copy 952.
1: Sam 1 with no history there. We can code forward unless we get further.
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0: William units on your call. The subject's a male-white adult, tall and thin, wearing a white t-shirt. He has red and blonde curly hair.
1: This is just WestSec. He's giving us his info.
0: Negative. WestSec gave us the info. They're keeping it as info, but they're not responding. They're basically saying it's closer to the city side, giving it to us. I'll take another. Copy. 5-9 David's starting you that way. Copy. Hi, First Sam, are you stable?
2: Yeah, A-firm. I'm out with one. The caller that is attached to the phone number, she is in her back room. I have a mail half here confirming that there was an argument, but I don't have any further, and I'll wait for her.
0: Copy.

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0: 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Still looking.
1: Copy. Kirksville Road. Immediate hang up, nothing heard within 64 meters. Voicemail and callback. There is one anonymous call for 273 at a different address in 1C, but that caller was anonymous. In a service in 1A. Cancellation, SAC be declared 2058.
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2: This is 3
1: one anonymous call for 273 at a different address in 1C, but that caller was anonymous.

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1: The information's from Westsec. 3CS30.
2: Three
1: CS 30, you cut yourself off. Do you want to go again?
2: Do you have a bugle touch?
1: I have a plate ending in 027 and a plate ending in 898.

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1: Copy. 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

0: Pfizer, David. Can you start as no good fire for found elderly adult?
1: Pfizer, David 12. 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What was the rest of your traffic?
0: For a found elderly adult, approximately 65 years old, possible Alzheimer's.

0: Charles 33. Do you have the audio cache by chance ending in 027?
1: Never.
0: You started me in SD Topus. There's very minor damage to the front passenger side of the vehicle.
1: Check. Seven lines, female hurt talking. No, there's just a phone. Call back, we got voicemail. Deputy clear, 2102. And 33, just an update. They are still following northbound 17 from O Ocean. Charles 60 sent you a call.
2: That's not for 62.
1: That was for 62.
2: Eden Rock.
3: Control Star, what did you have at 17th and O?
1: There is a 901, and one party is walking away, so 481.
3: Okay, that 906, and what's the DOT they're walking?
0: Charles 33, they already exchanged information.
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1: Six, you've called your MDT. 2 Charles Stone, you also have a call on your MDT.

33. We have a call taker ask, why isn't my aunt still following? 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
2: 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And I am definitely involved. Jay John and 10.
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0: Charles 55 and 59, to start for a 952-5211, Yvonne Wayne 5D. This is abandoned, mapping within 14 meters, no history of the phone. We're unable to call back, it's a 911 only cell phone, 9525B.
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1: Charles 75777 and 73 for a 911 with injuries. Howe Avenue and Folsom Boulevard, vehicle versus pedestrian. Howe Avenue and Folsom Boulevard,
2: 91A. 7, I got you.

0: 777, do we have an update on injuries or anything?
1: Negative.
0: We'll be code 3.
1: Copy code 3. Sorry, just copy that.
2: Sounds like that.

Only update for that 901 with injuries. Our call taker can hear someone running and yelling in the background. Charles 33, Dan's Mission, Towings and Route for the Audi.

0: And there's one subject bleeding from the forehead.
1: 7-7, do we know where they are?
2: Oh. 6 at 1345 Gladstone Drive. Caller is 988, advising that subject, female born in 1993, is having a mental health crisis and admitted to 220ing and financially abusing one of their partners. Both parties are at the address right now.
0: Legion 32A, copy.
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0: Can you free me and 5-9 David and put us on a vehicle swap? Linda Rio and Rawhide. 9 Victor, Edward Charles, 947. 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

0: South 60 and 6th Street to start San Francisco copy at 242 in progress, 260 132nd Street and 6A. The male 242 and got female, unknown relation. There's no weapons, female white, early 30s, and a male black, early 30s. The female was screaming for help, and the male still 242-ing her. The 242 in progress, 6A.
1: One, 10, 6, I copy.

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They're out for a 20,002 report and requesting SSO for a 242 report that occurred separately.

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2: Copy on 952-717 K Street, apartment 330 and 3M. Sub brief, open line. The male at, gave the 925, said I'm not sure. The call taker asked if there was an emergency. He said active shooter, then disconnected. Snapping within 121 meters. There's no history with the phone number. It's 952 and 3M, additionally, I need it.
3: Yeah, very copy.
1: TV with a male caller advising that something is happening at his home at the dispatch location.

Simpson District 5 unit is information on a possible 502 Draver in Dumas River Boulevard and Bruceville Road and 5C. Vehicle is speeding, slowing down, swerving, and had stopped at this light. The gray 2006 Hyundai 9 Nora Ida Victor 975, no driver description with tinted windows. Last seen southbound on Bruceville Road, 3 ago. Information only. Stock 50, South Curse 103.

12-24 on 927. That looks like it's an attempt takeoff. 2635 Fairfield, Unit 44. We have a Spanish translator landline who said the 261 suspects back here arrived on foot. Looks like it was a call from 3 days ago.

0: 2728 MS 54 at 9:32, tracking 2025 Edison and 2C at the open line with an automated message from the iPhone saying it was involved in a 901. There was background noise and traffic, but nobody came to the phone. No unit needed for S5150A. Fire is requesting us 2675 Altos Unit 12 for an aggressive ill fight patient that wants to fight fire personnel. Sam, do you copy all three of those calls?
1: Sam, do I copy them?

0: District 4, units 952, heading on Auburn Boulevard. It's an open line with a female yelling, saying that a male is chasing her around in the parking lot.
1: On the 5150, call up fire.

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1: I would assume so if the patient was trying to fight them. Apologize, Alpha 35. I'll check.

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0: Copy, go ahead.
2: Meet at sunrise in the 50 overpass. There's a WMA with blue over white walking in the middle of the road.

Alpha 3233, the star sounds like a copy, Knight 7 weapons. At the Golden One Center, there's a subject in the parking garage. Polishing, there's a subject in the parking garage with a gun. It's a male, black 19, black jacket, black jeans, possibly a Glock. The complainant was saying the subject pointed the gun at them. Plaintiff is acting 927. Originally saying it was an active shooter. It's possibly related to that 952, but it's a different phone number. Said he doesn't know where he is. So, 97 Watson's in 3M.

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0: Council 55, you said our caller was at Improv Alley in 7th. From there, mapping closer to 626 I Street, within 41 meters. On Mars Way. The neighbor said that they were pepper sprayed.
1: David, 49 Davis, 952 on Auburn Boulevard.

0: 6 for David on the ESS with CHP on Samantha Way.
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0: Resident in front of the house where this is not being said, they saw somebody throw their cell phone on the ground and saw it calling 911. So there's no evidence of a 911 out here.
2: Kevin. Thanks for your description.
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2: Kevin.
4: Officer 3, 173, 3, 3, 3, 3, 3, 3, 3, 3, 3, 3, 3, 3, 3, 3, 3, 3, 3, 3, 3, 3, 3, 3, 3, 3, 3, 3, 3, 3, 3, 3, 3, 3, 3, 3, 3, 3, 3, 3, 3, 3, 3, 3, 3, 3, 3, 3, 3, 3, 3, 3, 3, 3, 3, 3, 3, 3, 3, 3, 3, 3, 3, 3, 3, 3, 3, 3, 3, 3, 3, 3, 3, 3, 3, 3, 3, 3, 3, 3, 3, 3, 3, 3, 3, 3, 3, 3, 3, 3, 3, 3, 3, 3, 3, 3, 3, 3, 3, 3, 3, 3, 3, 3, 3, 3, 3, 3, 3, 3, 3, 3, 3, 3, 3, 3, 3, 3, 3, 3, 3, 3, 3, 3, 3,

0: District 7, 415, pending on Kiefer. Caller's not 97. She calls. The RP saying the boyfriend broke her phone, and if anyone shows up, he will shoot them.
1: Caller's on the staff, I copy.
0: 10-4.

0: 57 Adam, 59 Adam, 242 Medical on Mars Way.
1: 24 for 211 time, element 1510 Arden Way at the Wells Fargo.
0: 54 Adam with the unit to cover, welfare check on Ocala.
1: 5-4 said they were there about 10 ago. There was a female who got assaulted by approximately 20 subjects. Our complainant went to defend her. They came and jumped him and took his phone. So he pulled a pocket knife on them and then ran home. Not sure if the female's still here and needs help. And then Alpha 18, you're coming up on proximity for a 2735 in progress in 2A. CM 2 to copy to call, CM 1 to copy to cross. It's going to be Unit 28, saying a neighbor came over, said her husband was getting aggressive, and that had been physical. Refused medical and standing by with our complainant in apartment 28.

0: screens on the 415 family on Tokay. The caller stated that unknown vehicles are now entering the driveway.
1: Units on the 2735, they said the neighbor's husband's outside yelling at the neighbor now. It's a male black, late 30s, early 40s, 5'9", medium build, unknown clothing.

And, you know, on that DV, it looks like she went back to the apartment with him. Our complainant says they can hear things breaking inside. Attention, District Parking has information on a possible 502 driver to Bruce Road and Consumers River Boulevard. 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Last seen headed northbound on Bruceville for 2156 hours.

27, 28 on your 211. They said the victim's going to be female, white, 35, thin build, wearing a white dress, has a white purse. Our complainant's back home off of Fulton Avenue.

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0: 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And I have a plate when you're ready.
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1: Copy. 217 Adam, 925 on Antelope Road. 20 to 30 juveniles in the back of Walgreens, and it looks like they're messing with the back door.

0: isn't okay. The brother is now making threats to harm the caller and the caller's children who are in the at the location, saying he's going to beat them up and watch what happens to their kids.
1: Seven, six, Adam. Based on the attempt to get into the house, now the threats, all because.
0: Copy. Alpha 33.

0: Pfizer to come here and ask what side of the house or when they don't.
1: Professor David 12, confirm you said, can we ask what side of the house what is on?
0: Her window that he's banging on.

0: units on the 415 family until Kate. This caller is stating that the brother is now leaving, possibly in the black Tahoe with no plates.
1: 7-6, I copy. I'm going to shut down.
0: Copy.
2: Five zero, we're 97, and we might have the subject on. It's okay.
0: Copy. Do you want the air? Five zero, David 12, do you want the air?
2: Negative, he's quiet. 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

Alpha 71 and 73 to start for possible 502. Juilliard and Great Falls Way and 7B. Colored police are behind a 502. Vehicle is unable to maintain lanes, is almost 901ing into parked vehicles. The silver Honda Civic, plate 6 Edward, Nora Lincoln, 755. Driver is a male Hispanic adult. They're heading southbound on Juilliard, 502, 70.

0: 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There's a call on your MDT.
1: And that.
2: Seven one and 7-3. Vehicle's heading northbound Wiseman now from Folsom. Looks like it 901 into the center divide there and kept driving.
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1: 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We're facing traffic.
2: 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Someone said, put your hands on me again. 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
5: 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RT-21 and 22 is with me. Very okay.
2: 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A Street heading back towards Fulton Boulevard. 4-7-6 Adams call, King Code 4.

0: 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Per rapid deploy, it looks like the phone is moving, possibly in a vehicle. Did you still want units to check the area or code 4?
1: No warrants, so we'll be dealing with that. 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So everybody else, not 97, code 4.
0: Copy. 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

Victor, Adam 265, Adam 1. Give me the 14 family on Dulles Circle. We got a call back from the female half who is about to be 97. I'm requesting a standby.

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1: 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That's Silver Target.
0: Ranger 77, welfare. 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
1: Alpha 5-1, go ahead.
0: Shelter out to the 14 out of 8 and code 4 out of 8. Canceling ship, please.
1: 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Alpha 5-6 and Charles 5-2, you can code 4.
2: Charles 5-2, lock copy. I'm almost on our 6. I'll continue.
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1: 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We're good.
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3: 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It's going to be 8 King Queen Paul, 821 on the White Echo 409.
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0: Charles 55 and Charles 57, I started you for a 952 at 7706 Sweet Prayer Way in 5A. It's a 911 open line south of a 415. 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
0: 55 and Charles, 57, I put you on a 952 for 1920 Quincy Avenue and 5A. It's a 911 van and mapping 8 meters. No cell phone history, and no answer on callback. We do have a different caller landline now.
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0: District 2 units. The 14 weapon, Pentagon Wood Fairway. Two subjects appear to be 922 and a 14. One of them has a baseball bat and the other one has a crowbar.
1: Full district, yeah, copy.
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2: 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Not an MD7, but that he got a 21 for someone at the location that there was a female outside with a firearm.
3: We're still getting further.
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1: One Alpha 34, I copy your one lost or stolen hit on 8 Union Zebra Yellow 867. Should be the front plate with your 925 is occupied.
2: 34, I'll be at 3rd and Capital. Looks like I see the rear plate on it. You said the front plate's missing?
1: Affirm, it's coming on the front plate.
0: Fulton from Marconi, temporary plate, David Robert 30, Tom 39 on a gray SUV.
1: District 7, 415, pending on Tuolumne Drive. Eastern Adam, go ahead.
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0: Thanks, Madam Mayor. Can I have her?
1: Yes.
0: Are you guys talking with the employee? We got a description from the original RP.
1: Yeah, he showed us a picture from Chick with like a turquoise face or something. What's the comment?

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0: Northbound 32nd, come up to 19th. 9 Tom Adam King 384, red Mercedes with unknown all of it. I got 60 with me.
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0: 6-0, Adam 2. 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

0: X83 is clear expired July 2025, 97 Ford out of Citrus Heights. And then has a pending master also in Northview.
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1: Good.
0: 5830 41st Street, 8 Robert Boy Edward 326 on a gray Dodge with two.
1: Denver.

Austin District 5 units information on a 505 vehicle. Target 8101 Consumers River Boulevard and 5C. Vehicle was doing donuts in the parking lot and almost crashed into parked vehicles. Left unknown direction of travel onto Bruceville. Red Honda CRV 8 to Mary George, Bravo 175. Driver male black, 20 to 25 years old. Secondary South Clear, 2252 hours.

0: Alpha 5-1-SR for 242 in progress at 7713 Mary Lou Way and 5A. Neighbors were on at 415 and then they started to hit the dogs in the face and are currently hitting the dogs with a baseball bat, saying she's going to kill them. 242 in progress in 5A, 75 to copy.
1: 175 to copy.

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0: Franklin and Florin, 9, Union King William, 311.
1: Copy. Alpha 566, clear current for a 2019 Dodge Auto of Stockton. For the 242, it's happening at the yellow house with the gate in the backyard. You can hear the dog screaming and witness the neighbor hitting the dogs with the bat several times, saying she was going to kill them. There are several children there, but unknown if there's an adult.
2: I want, there's two yellow houses. Can they clarify?
1: Ava.
2: And we're not hearing any kids crying or dogs squealing.

0: for the 242, advise the neighbor should be a female black adult, dark complexion, 5'7". Unknown clothing.
1: 42, Adam, can you turn that?
2: Can you show me how the motor is? Looks like his car's not working right now.
1: 10-4.
2: I'm at Auburn Hemlock, 5 Mary, Edward Union, 935. It's a red Honda.
1: 10-4.
0: And the neighbor went into the house.

off of 1314 Fahrenheit 52, 4135 Gloucester. Our complaint is calling from the apartments to the east. So there was a loud 415 between two or three females.

off of 1314 Fahrenheit 52, 4135 Gloucester. Our complaint is calling from the apartments to the east. So there was a loud 415 between two or three females along this street somewhere. So someone was yelling for their stuff back. Someone else appeared to be crying, but our complainant couldn't see for a description.

0: 6-3, Adam, vehicle's up.
1: But
0: 65th Street, Florin, on a gray Jeep with no plates, with unknown. What was that?
2: About 6 ago, the caller saw an unknown subject in a white vehicle, pulled to the side of the road, shoot 15923s into the air, and drove off heading towards Elkhorn.

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0: 48 Adam, 45 Adam, 952 on Whitney Avenue with a male and a female and a verbal 415.
1: We southbound Hazel, 30 going unknown white Toyota SUV, plate 8 Nora, David Nora 569 was swerving in between lanes.

0: Okay, thank you so much. Time's up.
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0: We'll be at 663 Viotera Ave. I'll get your plate in one second.

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1: 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Officer, you can check, press this down.

0: Alpha 7173 Destroyer, Tom 7, a copy at 242 in progress, 100 Bicentennial Circle, Unit 205 and 7B, the complainant's brother, 242, the complainant 20 ago, the brother's still 906, no medical needed. We're trying to get further, 242 in progress, and 7B.
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0: District 5 will need a supervisor and watch commander to copy the 415 family on Mills Park. The male half is possibly having a mental health issue. No diagnosis, but does have PTSD.
1: 577, copy.
0: Copy.

0: 46712, 952 on Bench Court. Caller was saying that she needs police and the C station to hear yelling in the background.
1: It is about to that. 242 on Bicentennial Clock. Change to 2735 in progress. The caller is now saying it's her boyfriend, not her brother.
2: Good. Are we still on the line with RP?

0: District 5 with a supervisor and watch commander to copy. Wilford check with the mental health component on Klamath River. The caller is saying that his brother is refusing to eat for the last 3 days, saying he wants to die and punch a hole in the wall earlier, but not danger to others.
1: 577, copy.

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1: Can you confirm if this is a 2735?
2: Yeah.

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0: situation is that I've had to, depending on Morningstar Drive, female yelling that the mother's ex-boyfriend is trying to break into the house. He does not live at the location, and that he broke the sliding door.
1: What's up?
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1: 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On 7, David, Adam, Frank, 806 on a gray Super Bowl 2. And 22's with me.
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for the morning call, the subject used a butter knife to break the glass. 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
1: 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He was trying to break in, did not make access, and is now GOA on foot somewhere near the house.
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2: 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I'll give you a plan in a second.

0: Eric Renault, 10-4.
1: Yeah, he's last seen northbound Stanson from Morning Star. Probably like maybe a minute or two before I got here. Black puffy coat over black pants. I think he's 5'11", maybe 150 or so.
2: Check Alpha 14, all star east north in Wisconsin, Northgate. And 13, did you have a plate? Five five Adam, 5-7 Adam, 925 on Whistler Way.

0: 13 in plates, clear suspended, 6/16 of 2025 on a 2007 BMW as a penny master out of Elk Grove.
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0: 12 people, so. Good. Going to be at Elkhorn a lot. Come in, they got to play 985-3 Charles 1. It's a blue SUV. Okay.
1: 15, I'll start you towards him.
2: Check me route.
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0: Aaron, the only people we see is Ted with a bicycle, and it looks like possibly an X-ray, walking northbound on Sampson at Morningstar now. But there is nobody north of Morningstar on Sampson that we saw.
1: Like maybe 9 months ago for something very similar. He had walked southbound Sampson and then walked back northbound Sampson maybe like 30 minutes later, like walking past the residence. So he's probably still in the area for sure.

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0: 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I'm Victor George Adam 706.
2: Air 21, we didn't see anybody in the church parking lot either, just north of that location. And we're going to clear unless we get further.
3: Yeah, Air 21, you can code for it. Thanks for your help, sir. I appreciate it.
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1: District 5, 13700 in progress on Pegasus Way. The caller's husband punched her in the eye, and he's currently in the other bedroom on the phone, and there's an 8 and a 3-year-old in the house.
0: 5-7, Sam, copy.
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Alpha 28, can we start fire, please? 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
1: Copy. Also, be advised the husband has been drinking. And the caller is unaware that she's calling 911.

0: Alpha 34 and 32 to Source Amphir Copia 207 Taiwan 18th and Capital and 3B. The complainant thinks she saw a 207. There was a female stumbling around on the corner, seemed 922, and was throwing up, and a male walked up and was trying to get her into the vehicle. The caller thinks she was forced into the car. They left southbound 18th Street. It was a silver 26 Toyota Corolla, plate of 9X-ray King Frank 100. Driver was a male Hispanic and or male white 20s, and it was a female Hispanic 20s, a polka dot dress. 2-7-10-5-3-B. 3 we have a 952 pending at 1926 Capital. It was an abandoned mapping 21 meters. We have no history and on strong callback. 952 pending in 3B with no units available.
1: 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I found a picture of all dash critical.
2: Copy, it's attached.
3: I copy. Because of how close it is to the other one. You can just let it pend and decide whether we're going to do it later.

F32, just info only. The RO of the vehicle comes back in 1B. If maybe a Sector 1 unit can just head that way for a 981.

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1: Yeah,
0: we made a bunch of announcements. There's no answer, no movement inside. We're going to cope in this thing.
1: Okay, we got it.

0: Alpha 57 and Alpha 56 to start for 952 at 5009 North Laguna Drive in 5C. To the 911 open line, sounds of a male and female in a conversation, unknown what is being said due to the language barrier. It's mapping 5 meters, 952 and 5C.
1: One, two, five, a copy of the 952.
0: 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Unable to call back. It's 911 only.
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0: 599, I'm your low volume tonight. Charles 24 and Charles 27 for 932, 1807, tribute to C. Article 10, it said they were at a business nearby, heard a female screaming, heard a male voice briefly. Her and didn't feel comfortable getting out on foot to look for her. Sam, to copy.
1: Sam, to your guard.
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0: 5 minute or 1 day. Still trying to figure out what's going on.
1: Copy. I'm 17 Adam, 18 Adam, 245 in progress on 34th and Freedom Park. It's going to be a white female adult in a dark blue SUV or black SUV and a 415 with a Hispanic male adult or black male adult.
0: That's
1: good for all the 27s in route.

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1: 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She sent over a video, and it looks like the female is very 922. It looks like she has her arm wrapped around the male's shoulder. So if we can get that D1 unit to do a 981, but it looks like the male helping out a female daughter in the car.
0: Check.
2: Six, we're out of the unit cover, 415 on Reach Road.
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1: We're overhead. There's a subject in the parking lot. No vehicle sighted yet. It'll be in the southwest corner of the intersection.
2: Copy.
3: One, not yet in the system from CHP. Black Infinity, G37, 9 Paul, Charles Tom, 708. Listen, suspects possibly armed, no suspect description. No information on why they might be armed. 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

you know, just for information, on the 245, the male half is still on foot and now heading eastbound. He's in a red hoodie with something on his head.

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0: Go ahead.
1: I just spoke to the mail. He's denying that anything happened. He said he doesn't need us.
2: 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We're going to clear.
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0: Alpha 4-1, just start for a 95C. Need another unit to clear and assist. 6205 Riverside Boulevard and 4C. I on an open line, heard a female talking loudly to a male. Unknown distress, popping 24 meters, no cell phone history. On callback, the female was moaning and then hung up. 952 and 4C.
1: And it's going to be the female that tried to hit the male. She's wearing all white.
2: Yeah, 17, we're out with her too.
1: Copy.
3: 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We'll go North 16 and see Charles. It's going to be a red sedan, hopefully.

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1: One Sam 5 to copy the cross.
2: Alpha 48, we'll be clearing in a minute. You can code for that cross.
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1: Good.
0: CHP's asking if they're needed.
1: Negative. Beautiful.
0: Copy.
2: Sorry, 2 with a win.
0: Half of 32, guys.
2: 1, Henry, George, Charles, Paul, 26878, Adam, 046739.
0: Harper 945, 1700 El Paso Boulevard, behind the Greens Hotel in the alley. They said there's a man laying in the street, not moving. Thinks he needs medical. He is conscious. They asked if he wanted an ambulance, and he said yes. So male, black 40s, 5'11", medium build, white sweater, brown pants. Has a backpack and a ski mask next to him.
1: Thank you, Kelly.
0: One Alpha, 32-year, Van Richards, plate of 6, David Tom Victor, 682. It's on a 2008 Honda.

0: Chandler. Can you show me a hill that Eleanor Northern?
1: Hey, from

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1: 22, Adam, Wilbur.
2: 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We're okay.

0: 13, can we attach Suplex? 5, William John Frank, 106. Second plate, 8, Yellow Queen Tom, 175.
1: The one ending in 175, clear expired October 2024, 2015, Nissan. Master off of Winter Park. Other one is clear expired September 2024, 06 Honda out of Antelope. Pending master off, Binghamton.

0: And all 53, he's awake and conscious now. He was taking a nap in the alley.
1: J3, show me out of 14 in front of the conference room. I'll take a couple.
2: Sam 3, what
1: was your 925?
2: 1020 K Street. Okay.
3: Alpha 3, turn around. Yeah, 33, it's your tail, go out here. You can stack this, show me around.
2: William 33, I'll figure out.

0: 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Any units can go for it.
1: 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Can you go for it?
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0: Delta 24 on a 952, 2453, Rio Linda, Unit 41. It was open line 19 meters with a muffled conversation in the background between a female and a male. Voicemail on callback, but... And per rapid, it looks like someone was moving with the phone towards Santiago and Oakmont.
1: Sounds like something canceled.
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One Alpha 34 to start. One Alpha 35. I'm going to preempt you for 952 73 copy 1101 7th Street and 3M. It was a 91 immediate hang up mapping 9 meters. We had another brief silent open line just a few minutes ago from the same phone number. Got voicemail and callback 952 and 3M.

0: say they're Gavi and just confirming you don't have any history with them.
1: The only history we have is they called about 12 minutes ago, and it was a silent open line, and then we tried a callback, and the male answered said hello and disconnected.
0: Okay, we can go for it.
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0: Alpha 5-6 to Starkbar 95 T, need another unit to clear an assist at 8105 Finney Drive on 5B. 91 open line, no sounds heard, nothing, 21 meters. 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
1: One seven, I copy. 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I think it's a room board.
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0: Hey, firm. 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
1: And you saw the 952. Per the caller, there's a verbal 415 with her husband, who began punching with his hands, grabbed a knife, and locked himself in the bedroom. The C station can hear a female yelling, "Get off me," and lots of yelling and crying.
0: 76, just to confirm, is she still in the apartment with the alleged S1?
1: I'll inquire.

0: 76. Possibly make an entry. I'm going to convene with 5-4 and go from there.
1: Copy, do you want the air?
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1: Copy.
3: Anyone else? Vehicle phone?
4: Good.
3: Delta Surge, Calcourt Delta Street, hey Robert, Yellow William, 210, it's like a great Honda.
4: Copy.
5: Adam, 22 Adam, welfare.
3: 21, we're okay. Thank you.

0: Hey, what now?
1: Go ahead.
0: Can you turn on the plate?
1: Hey, Robert. Yellow William. 210.
0: Okay, I hear that we're turning on a Hyundai.
1: Hey, friend.
0: Never.
2: Copy.
3: Seven six, just being cleared to the interior residence. He is not here. That's confirmed.
2: Copy.
1: Can I 14 to start putting perimeter up?
3: Hey, farm, let's go on. Plus perimeter. I have an outside unit, call it.
1: Top of that, call perimeter.
2: Main copies.
1: Can I get a available unit at Tally Ho and Keeper?

0: 254, they have your left back half of the complex. 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
1: Copy.

0: 5-4 plate, 5 John, Tom Robert, 677, Black Mitsubishi, 4 door.
1: 5-4, and what was the last three digits?
0: 677.

0: what part of the complex is at. Yeah, we're making contact with him right now. Just checking in there. Oh, 5-7 Sam. We're detaining him now. Anybody else can reduce. We'll just take one more unit. Everyone else in code 4.
1: I copy. Units responding not 97 can reduce, and anyone not 97 can push 4. 2. The mail came to the line briefly and said something about keeps going off. We tried multiple callbacks and got no answer.

0: 76 Adam. We'll take 70 Adam. Everyone else responded to Code 4. Thank you.
1: I copy. 70 Adam, keep going. Everyone else can Code 4.

0: Alpha 56 and Alpha 57 is Cypher 242 in progress at 8105 Kenny Drive and 5B. 95 is a room and board. The caller heard commotion while in the shower that sounded physical. There's 10 subjects that live at this 925. Still getting further. 242.
1: Six to nine, 12, 18, 9, 1, 13, 700 in progress on Angus Way. The landlord and his boyfriend are physically fighting. The landlord has an RO against the boyfriend.

the 242 looks like the caller started to ramble a little bit about Black Friday. And then they were also concerned about how the units would get inside, asked if the units could go to the rear door or knock on the windows to wake up other roommates

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0: Alpha 41 and Alpha 46, sorry, for 242 TA 6340 Eckler Street in 4C. 2 hours ago, the complainant's son was jumped somewhere in the city, unknown where, and that his jaw is broken, requested medical, so transferred. Unknown how many people or if weapons were involved. 242 TA and 4C, send forward a copy.
1: Send forward a copy.

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0: 7 Victor Mary, John 464. We're at the location right now.
1: 10-4. For the 242, the sun is now saying that it occurred somewhere in Atomos.

in San Francisco Coffee, CSO 30 is en route for 972-1144 Grand Avenue in 2A. It's our complaint. It's 11-year-old daughter that was last seen 1 to 2 hours ago in her bedroom. Our complainant said they checked the backyard and there's an unknown adult bicycle on the side fence. She took her phone with her, is not answering, and has no history of running away, no 415s tonight.

and she's going to be a Sorrel Hudson female black, 11 years old, 5'6", thin to medium build, black hair that's in one braid to the middle of her back. Brown eyes, blue pajamas with stars on them.

0: Alpha 56 and 57 to start for 952-8105 Finney Drive and 5B. Looks like caller called not too long ago, reporting at 242 was unfounded. For this 952, it was just immediate hang up. Not within 14 meters, and we're unable to call back due to it being a mobile only phone. 952-5B.
1: Adam from 5-4, Adam. Go ahead. Hold
0: on. 545 Sky Parkway, apartment 82. The complainant was 211 at gunpoint 5 to 10 minutes ago. It occurred on 48th and Stockton. We're getting further information. 211 time element. 7-6 copy.
2: 10-6 copy.
1: On 48, we're
0: okay. 10-4. Accidental. Check. The suspect on the 211 is a male black, 20 to 30 years old, 6'5", thin build, mole on his cheek, blue and black Letterman jacket and blue jeans. It was a black handgun.

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1: 16 Adam 12, bud.
0: Over at an Aztec 9, Edward George John, 621, it's white window.
1: 10-4.

0: once I'm here, have that day. We're going to have units still en route so you can contact the comp and talk to the kid about that bike.
1: Captain, just confirming that the CSOs are good to go before then.
0: Yeah, affirm. Thank you.

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1: Main copies.
2: District 2, we have 927, two 927 S calls pending around the same area, one off Lily and one off Roanoke. They're reporting from 10 to 14 gunshots, possibly from Grand. Our caller on Lily said they saw a flash from the gun, but not sure where it came from.
3: The MV was missing from the jail. They went 924 due to a mental health episode, and the complainant was unable to locate after that. MP is Reynolds Alejo, male Asian, 46, 5'4", 140 pounds, unknown clothing, 972 and 3M.
4: Same here, copy.

0: 2 Alpha 5 1 and Alpha 5 8 to start for 261 in progress. 7936 Cavalier Way in 5A. Caller advised her sister called her about an hour ago, said that Grandpa sexually assaulted her. Both the caller's sister and Grandpa are at this address off of Cavalier. Grandpa's David Chris. He's male Asian, Indian, 70, about 6 foot, heavy build, wearing a blue shirt, white stripes. Looks like we're still getting further. 261 in progress in 5A.
1: I wouldn't say 5, a copy. Do we have history with this caller?
0: Let me check. No history with the caller.

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0: 2 off of 48, there was no responsible or property manager security.
1: Corey, we copy. She just walked back up. Thank you.

0: Attention District 6. Information from CHP, they have a failure to yield southbound Stockton from 42nd. It's a black Cadillac with no front plate. Speeds are about 100. Information only. Traffic clear 135.
1: Channel 14.
2: Good.
1: Southbound CHP, this is a toll unit pursuing a Cadillac. Speeds are 100 southbound Stockton around Warren. Can you see if you need a canine, please?
2: Copy, I'll check.

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2: Update on CHP's pursuit. They're southbound 99 at Florence, speeds 130.
1: No front plate. Speeds were 110 on the street.
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after a unit that can clear for a 242, 10 millimeter with injuries, Northgate and Columbus M1C. Our complainant originally requested medical, then said he was attacked just before he called and has a hole in his neck. Wasn't sure where he was at and wasn't able to provide a suspect description or how he got a hole in his neck. And then hung up.

All divisions, SACB is going to be resuming the 2-channel operations, District 3 to Channel 1, District 6 and 7 to Channel 4, and identify repeating SACB is going to be 2 channels, 3 to 1, 6 and 7 to 4, and identify SACB clear 145.

0: 60 Adam, 265 Adam, 415 Lindbergh 10 in on Scottsdale. Going to be related to a prior call, same location. Caller's in a verbal 415 with the landlord, saying that she pushed the RP.
1: Any units still on channel 3, switch over to channel 1 or 4.

0: Hey, can we do a callback to our victim? Where do you feel out here so far?
1: We can try another one, but they hung up the first time. And actually, it's a 911 only. We cannot call back. Mapping at the intersection within 5 meters. It looks like they were in the northbound number one lane, just a few feet north of Columbus when the phone pinged when they called in.

0: Same one, just confirming no air out tonight.
1: Air one's not on, and I don't believe stars up. I haven't heard from any air all night.

District 3 units have to copy an assist request from CHP not requesting code, but they had a fail near 15th and L, such that it was climbing the flagpole at the Capitol and then took off from them. PSS to wave units nearby.

0: 35 Adams, are you to cover 48 for the 242 on Carmichael Way?
1: Eighteen Adam,
0: go ahead.
1: The 4600 watt, the white Chrysler with unknown. Get your plane a sec. 22 Adams with me.
0: 10-4.

0: Thank you, Adam. Go
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0: So they say, we'll play Union Crank 589, keep you on the back.
1: Turn 4.
2: Hey, team, we got 3 at gunpoint. 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
1: Copy, 3 at gunpoint, 4600 Watt Avenue. Air's clear for you.
2: And we're going to be on foot, so get a car up here. All right, back passengers rolling the window up. Our guns are facing north.
1: Copy.
2: All right, gun is going to be in the pocket of the front right passenger. He's wearing red. It's going to be like a DNA. Hey, come on up here. Get your car and like a felony vehicle stop.
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1: 3600 Watt Avenue.
2: The avenue will be at the north side of the parking lot. 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I mean, Chrysler 300.

0: 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And we're going to be just south of our cars at the, I think it's the America's Best Value Ring.
1: 10-4. What avenue?
0: The avenue will be at the north side of the parking lot. It's a white

0: 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And we're going to be just south of our cars at the, I think it's America's Best Value Ring.
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Three last 21, Zephyr 97 progress call on 2A. 3610 full 9 in Carvana. Via video surveillance, are those subjects pulling on the door handles to the business and looking in vehicle windows, pulling on car door handles as well? Smell what adults on hair, black and white hat, red jacket.

Chapter 3, aisle 21. Color by Val, looks like he's better visual. 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And he's got the door open to a black truck. He's sitting inside the vehicle now.

0: Off 18, junior to preemptive, and shows on traffic stop. Yeah, 1500 West Bell. And just stand by for the plate.
1: Check.
0: Plate's going to be 6, Edward Henry, yellow.

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So if you're still sitting inside the black truck, the lights on, they're on the west side of the parking lot. F 18, 6 Edward Henry, yellow 111, transpired 08 Hyundai out of Modesto.

0: That's a one off my three. 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They just saw PD pass by.
1: Alpha 2-3, there's multiple black truck fires, so they're going to have to be a little more specific. I'm not seeing anywhere inside of any of the trucks I've seen so far.
0: The caller's advising that it's the truck right in front of you.

Alpha 34 and Alpha 35, just start for 952, panning from a mobile device at 584 F Street and 3A. Lyft driver pressed the panic button and we're unable to get a hold of the driver. It's a black 2025 Tesla model. 9 Mary, Queen John, 574. 952, panic in 3A.

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0: One Alpha 16 to start for a 952. Need another unit to clear an assist at 2805 Crosslands Drive, Manuel Barandas Park. Callers hearing loud screams coming from the park, unable to make out what they're saying, but multiple voices are heard. Also, please, on the west side of the park, sounds only, so getting further, 9521B.
1: Sam, one, I got.

0: 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Copy cross.
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District 1415 pending Georgia Drive at A Street. There's a white or Hispanic male in a brown truck that was driving around yelling at a female who appeared to be cowering down.

0: For the 952, it's a female voice was heard screaming. Not sure if she was being attacked or if they were hurt or scared. No further details.
1: Good, everything.
0: Check. 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

Alpha 76 and 78 to start for 921 in progress. 7700 La Riviera Drive 7D to 711. There's a subject that broke into the complainant's vehicle and 594 the tires. Subject is still 906. It's a male, white 50s, yellow hat and green shirt, holding a stick. The vehicle is going to be a black Honda Accord.

0: 33. 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
1: Copy.

Sentinel divisions and outside agencies information on a 10851 not yet in the system taken about 5 minutes ago from 7421 Troon Way. Gray Kia Soul. George Adams 613 David Paul. No suspect description again. 10851 not yet in the system taken from 7421 Troon Way. About 5 ago, the Gray Kia Soul, George Adams 613, David Paul, no suspect description. Activity is off clear.

0: Well, please, everyone have to wait to start for 952 Century Copy. AMPM 1949 Arden Way, information is via SSC. They had a brief 911 call. Caller gave this 95, say it was an employee, then hung up. Tried to call back twice with no answer.
1: Sound, Jacob.
0: Kill you, Jacob.

Alpha 76, catch a California temporary flight. Edward, David, 19, David, 56, should come back to Alhambra.

Alpha 76, touch a 978. Union 145-4471. No read back on left flag. It's going to be a good 594 out here.

I'm asking them about today. This is going to be code 4. We got landline with the caller again. So there was a 242 about 5 ago. Tested to come in and hit the caller. No 211, and they left on foot.

District 4, flock scan of a 1051 vehicle. Eastbound Arden at Howe. Vehicle is a black 2013 Infiniti G37, plate of 9, Paul Charles Tom 708. 1051 out of CHP, they do have a note in the miscellaneous that the suspect may be armed.

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1: Thirty-three. Can you put me on CS 30 as well, please?
0: Yes, sir. Auburn. GOA walking towards Stockton Boulevard on Sampson.
2: Seven, eight, seven, copy.
0: 10-4.

And District 6, there's also another 13700 in progress on 51st and Connector. The caller is saying that her child's dad punched her in the face and is currently on foot by Empire Body Shop and Connector. He has a pocket knife on him.

for units on the 13700 are Morningstar. The mom's ex-boyfriend is a BMA, 42, black puff jacket, light-colored pants. He left on foot. Caller says she is not bleeding.

Greetings on the domestic violence on Morningstar. The subject did stab the caller, but the caller is saying she's only been nicked. And also the subject took the knife with him.

0: For the 13700 on Morningstar, the caller thinks that the knife is a large hunting knife. He has the knife on his left side. He has a light green and gray backpack with him.
1: 10851. We're going to be at 24th and Meadowview. Stop at Red Rules of the Red. Confirming a plate of George Adam 613 David Paul on a gray chisel.
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3: 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I think that's RC 3 in the cannon. Can we see if there's any air up?
1: 41 different, though. They're blacked out, but rules the road right now. Continuing at northbound 24th, approaching Castle Window.
2: 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Off 4-6, up the channel.
1: 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We might have a flip bill here. 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
1: 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We're going to be at westbound Castle Linda. Still rolls the road. Wait for one more unit.
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1: 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We're westbound Castle Linda. It's past Addison. 41. We'll go ahead and call it. Stand by yielding.
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1: Hey, when you're free, can you give me a call? 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
2: I know with the male asking, he was just hit by his girlfriend. Cole Clee, feeling like 43, gray shirt, black leggings. Girlfriend's 922, no medical aid, no weapons. We have a one summer garden.
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1: 16 out, I'm good.
0: We're going to have that clock. How and Hurley, set up to go westbound Hurley. 9, Paul, Charles, Tom, 708, to Black Infinity.
1: 10-4.
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0: And we're great to go. Westbound Hurley, approaching Houston. 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
2: Okay, for a moment. I'm at Hal and Hallmark. Be right there.
1: 10-4.
0: All right, we're going to be going northbound Houston, following all rules of the road.
1: Copy.
0: Still northbound Houston. At Hallmark. Speeds, thirst path.
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0: All right, we've got three units with it. We'll probably light it up once we get the green. We're at Ethan in X position.
1: 10-4.
2: Six, five, seven, six, zero.
3: Yeah, go ahead.
2: What's the RP? What kind of jacket was? I saw a guy with a camo jacket.
1: The Arco.
3: She's saying that it's a black jacket, not a camo one.

0: roommate is trying to get in the room. She's trying to kick in the door.
1: Yeah,
0: 10-4.
2: Thank you.

0: 6 will need a supervisor and watch commander to copy the 594 in progress. The subject is diagnosed bipolar and unknown if taking meds. 10-4.
1: 284 is on air. Can I get the last 4, please?
0: I copy. Resuming normal traffic 0307 hours. Last 4 in the VIN should be 5990.
1: Copy. That's the match. Thank you.

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Information on a at-risk MP that was last seen at UC Davis Medical Center, 2315 Stockton Boulevard, around 2240 hours. She is Ahableza Kaluchi, male Native American, 30-year-old, 5'9", thin build, short, spiky brown hair, last seen wearing a black zip-up, white shirt, camo shorts, at risk due to conservatorship and a 9-8 user. 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

24 to Zephyr and 240 Ferguson to be 1555 Sonoma Avenue, caller number 7. He was outside, and then subject came up to him, said he wanted to fight. It wasn't making much sense, was running around the complex. Male sign 23357, muni belt, brown sweatshirt. And the caller said he was putting the phone down, sounds like it was struggling in the background now.

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1: 17 Adam, go ahead.
0: 3 northbound Watt approaching Poplar. 9 X-ray Lincoln, Edward 199. It's on a white sedan.
1: 10-4.

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2: A1 Adam, 82 Adam, 415 on West Brandon Island Road. Mail on 911 saying a neighbor is holding somebody that broke into his residence. Can hear two males yelling in the background.

0: Alpha 57 Alpha 5 6 3 4 9 2 7 in progress at 6481 Village Center Drive on 5C. There's a male going around and popping the doors, forcefully opening them by jerking the handles. Currently at building 14. Male, black 50s, 5'9", unknown colored baseball cap, and unknown clothing and weapons seen. 927 in progress on 5C, SAM 5 to copy.
1: SAM 5 to copy. Who's the caller on that?
0: Name's Monica, says she lives next to an empty apartment.
1: Sorry, who's the caller?
0: Her name is Monica. She lives next to an empty apartment.
1: Copy. So the subject is trying to open a vacant apartment.

0: 6, 3 out of 12, 13,700 in progress on Morningstar. Related to the prior call, are advising their ex is returned to the location. It's currently outside.
1: Same bolt cutters. Walking on property still. We're still trying to get a description. 459 and 7B, same 7 copy.
2: Sam 7, I copy the call.

a male in a gray jacket with a hood up, gloves on, black pants, seen walking toward the east side, trying to open up doors, then headed on foot toward campus commons.

0: Fred. All right, per our victim here, suspect was last seen 5 ago, and he was last seen eastbound. We're setting a perimeter if we can get K-9.
1: 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K-9 sent route.

0: Information, District 6, 459 in progress, occupied, depending on country field. The text to 911, I texted that an unknown person is outside asking to send help. Subject's tapping and knocking on the back door, trying to get in.
1: Yeah, send help, please.
0: No, 10-4, can I have a 10-9?
1: Call, please.

0: 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Everything's secure and there's no one here.
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0: is it the United San Diego? Copy. Because we have 211 Time Element 3M, Capitol Park Hotel, 1125 9th Street. All rising. 211 by 4 secured out in front of the hotel a few minutes ago. Two females grabbed the caller's bag from her and then took off. No description yet, no medical aid, no weapons. 211 Time Element, call pending 3M.
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1032 and 1035. Suspects took off westbound Pike Alley towards 8. Number one's a female Hispanic or female white, 21 to 23. 5'6", heavy build, pink top, no color, short skirt. Yeah, male Hispanic or male white, early 20s. 5'6", heavy, brown shirt. A jean skirt left on foot. The bag taken was white and gray checkered.

0: 13 games that you played.
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Information District 6, CTV's out with a nude female running on the roadway, foreign in Stockton, asking if we had anybody in the area for assistance.

0: 12:35, I believe I have our suspect on Kayak Alley in 8th Street.
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0: Tension District 3 units, code 12 at 242 TA at 7th Street and F Street and 3. Oh, is Wyoming with fire saying she was 242 and doesn't know where she is or know her phone number. Keeps telling the fire department to hurry up, saying she is alone. Said there were weapons involved in the 242, but not saying what the suspect had. 242 TA and 3A, no units available.
1: Same thing, Kevin.

0: Alpha 13 and Alpha 14, I'm going to start 2 on the cross for the 242 time element with injuries at 7th and F Street. Jam 1, I copy cross.
1: 1 Sam 1, I copy.

So the 242 in the caller is wearing a black shirt and black shorts. She's saying she doesn't know the suspect and also gave the name of Isabella Somm, no longer landline.

0: Gain at 5.65.
1: Second.
0: Yeah, it's going to be black boots, like our tag boots that we wear.

0: 6-4, I got a 925 that just hopped the fence northbound. I'll get you an address here in a second.
1: Same copy.
0: Yeah, 6-5, Ivory and El Paraiso suspect.
1: Copy. Ivory and El Paraiso.

0: Please, you're Adam from Canada. 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
1: Yes, please, where are you, Detroit?
2: Any copies?
0: Fisher, can you confirm this as well?
1: Yeah, it's clear.

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1: Our complainant was super unprofited and did not want officers to stand by.

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0: Alpha 57 Star additional unit needed. 275 to copy for 952. Mapping at 1708 Rose Hallway in 58. We had an open line, sounds of movement. It's mapping within 8 meters, no history with the phone number. No answer on callback, just an open line. Nothing said, nothing heard. 952 in 58.
1: Stand by, we can come forth now.
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3: 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Thank you.

Alpha 28 and Alpha 23 to start for 952-64 Carroll Avenue and TV. It's mapping here at 22 meters per rapid deploy. Was a 952 hang up with nothing heard. On callback, a male answered in Spanish. Police was announced and then the call disconnected. No answer on second callback and no history. 952 and GB. Sam 1, no copy.

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0: you copy the 952 at 648 Carroll Avenue in 2B?
1: I apologize, I missed it. I'll take a look.
0: Check. It was nothing heard, and then on callback, a male answered in Spanish and then disconnected after police was announced, and no answer on a second callback.
1: I thought we can go for it. Thank you.
0: Thank you. Alpha 28 and Alpha 23, you can code 4.

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There's a 911 hang up. There was an automated recording that stated to send help, and then the line disconnected.

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1: 41, go ahead.
0: 41, we're going to be at Bowling in Williamsboro on a dirt bike, and he's now yielding.
1: Copy, dirt bike is yielding.
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3: Over balconies into occupied unit patios at building number 2, small white 2030 medium build, blonde hair, gray jacket, black pants. 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

0: Tintin District 1 units, quotes open at 97 in progress at 1900 Bandon Way and 1B. Subject was banging on the caller's front door and window and left. They called back again and the subject is 906 again. If any units can clear and assist before crossing.
1: 271, I covered the call.

Clay returned, then returned to Clear, expired June of last year for a 2020 Apollo of San Mateo.

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2: Check. 5-7 Adam with unit to cover 13-700 in progress on point east. Colors boyfriend HMA 24, gray shirt, blue jeans, 92, push the collar. POA in the parking lot.

0: And Alpha is 2-3 to start, Alpha 2-1, the infantry reports to assist. Same 2 copy, 2735 in progress in 2A. 691 MacArthur Street, Unit 8, Adam. McCullough raising the boyfriend and hit her in the face. He's still 906. Martinez, no sign 27. Black shirt, black pants, no weapons, no medical aid. 671 MacArthur, 2A.
1: 271 to copy.

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2: Six four Adam two, 6-5 Adam welfare. I copy, you're okay.
3: District 4, 952, pending on Sweetway. There was an open line. The C station could hear a female screaming, "Get out of my face," then heard a struggle for the phone, then the line disconnected.

Mr. Duenas, this is CHP pending on Benef Court. They're responding for homeless people who are inside a trailer that's blocking a driveway. The trailer is also leaking some kind of fluid.

That's 3-1. We're back dialing with the female, so the boyfriend was wanting to leave in her car. The white 2010 Honda Accord. He has the keys. Sounds like he's gotten in and out of the vehicle a couple times.

0: apartment 2 years ago. So he got out inside the apartment before we got here, and he just locked himself inside and refused to come out at the moment. And it's going to be 27351.
1: Copy. Also, speaking of 207, the vehicle was last seen southbound Tulsa County. It'll be a white Toyota Corolla, plate of 9 Charles, X-ray King 886. Passerby saw a black male adult forcing a female into the back of the vehicle. Again, it was last seen southbound Folsom towards 50. A white Toyota Corolla, 9 Charles, X-ray King 886.

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We're going to channel operation north of the river. District 1 on channel 1, 2, 3, and 4 on channel 2. 2 channel operation north of the river, 0600 hours.

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1: Female wants us to boot the door and go grab them. 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
0: Sorry, negative copy. I'll give you a phone call in just a minute.
2: I'll say, can you show me on 2:30?

information district 3 units. Folsom PD had a bolo for a possible 207 vehicle. Just scanned westbound Madison at Hazel. It's a white Toyota Corolla, 9 Charles, X-ray King 886. A BMA was seen forcing a female into the back of the vehicle.

and District 3 on that Volo from Folsom PD. That vehicle just scanned again. Northbound Sunrise at Madison, 0605 hours. One of the recent scans from 4 ago, it appears that someone's possibly trying to exit the vehicle as it's driving. The passenger door is open.

and north units on that Volo from Folsom. There's no warrant on the vehicle. It's stop and check the welfare if located.

District 5. For info on that possible 207 vehicle voiced by Folsom PD, the vehicle's scanning in the north area now in Orange Trail near, first near Madison and Hazel, and then again westbound Madison at sunrise at 6:08.

central units with a same age copy. 93 just occurred. Complaint says two shots, two ago, from the back of Somerset Apartments, and then heard someone say, call an ambulance. Complaint didn't see anything. Heard only. And only one call received so far.

0: 295.
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0: Now, they're putting a stop on that info event at Primrose and Madison, which is pulling just north of Madison. Plenty of units here. What about here?
1: Copy, Primrose and Madison, just north of Madison.

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1: Absolutely.
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0: How much is the recruit start fee exactly?
1: Okay.
2: In progress. In front of 3719 39th Street, 6A, there's a male and a female walking southbound. Complainant noticed the female hit the female with a belt. A male, black 50s, wearing a black jacket and blue jeans. He's on a bicycle. Female, white 50s, unknown clothing, carrying a bag, on relationship. They're going southbound to 242 and 6A.
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1: Copy.

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0: Copy.
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0: The 17 boy 22, parking 31, assist with CHP on Manifacor. Attention District 6 units, information only possibly 273 that occurred 6 ago at Stockton Boulevard and Broadway. A subject in a vehicle was hitting a child or someone in the back seat. All our complainants saw were arms flailing in the air. The subject was male, black, 30s to 40s, bald, wearing a hooded sweatshirt. The vehicle is a gold 1998 Lexus Stan, plate of 4 Edward David George 768, last seen headed westbound on Broadway. Repeating information on possibly 273 that occurred at Stockton Boulevard and Broadway. Vehicle was a 1998 Lexus sedan, plate of 4, Edward David George, 768. Subject was male, black, 30s to 40s, bald, wearing a hooded sweatshirt, last seen headed westbound Broadway. Check for yourself, clear, 0655.

0: 11.2, unit to cover, 602 on Hillsdale.
1: Call this hearing banging sounds coming from the apartments and a female screaming and glass breaking. Female black adult lives in the apartment. This is your DVA as well. It's a 95218, 71 to copy.
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0: Attention District 5 units, Catovia 952, Dearwater Drive, Moses Court and 5B Boys, open line with sounds of shuffling. Map within 6 meters, voicemail and callback. One previous call from the same phone number and earlier this year with same circumstances. 952 Dearwater Drive, Moses Court, 275 to call, B, no units available.
1: Forty-one, but you, I'm okay.

0: I'm going a bit with one BMA right over camo in the Safeway parking lot across the street from the Zinfandel Light Rail Station. I'm okay.
1: Happy.

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0: Over to Dutch Haven.
1: Parking 31, can you turn
0: for me and put me on a stranded vehicle. It's going to be Dutch Haven and Alberta.

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1: Go ahead.
0: 9, John, Mary, Union, 698. It's going to be on a silver Ford. And can you start CHP?
1: Copy. Confirming, is this a 901?
0: Tampa.
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1: 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I'm going to have 110.15 for once.
0: 10-4.

17 boy 22. I'm going to switch you to the 602 on Alberta at the Starbucks. It's for a 92 WMA. He tried to take a bottle of liquor from Bel Air. I pushed an employee when they tried to stop him. He was unable to leave with the bottle, but he's now sitting in front of Starbucks. Going to be in his late 50s, 5'8", medium build, in a green shirt, blue shorts.

0: Sam 2 to copy on Alpha 2 pending 630 Arcade Boulevard 2B. It was a 9-1 abandoned within 9 meters. No answer and callback and no history. Alpha 2 pending 2B.
1: Sam 2, there was nothing heard.
0: It was a hang up call.
2: J Lana Street and Bushway. 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

6041 attempt contact. It's Jessen's police. Six one four one six six four one six zero in progress, Lauren.

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0: 61 Boy, 66 Boy, 948 55th Street. Boy, 22, 11 Boy, 12, correction, 11 Boy, 2, I changed your location. That WMA is going to be at 7901 Largo now.
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61.166.1415 Heard, 47th Avenue. Complainant heard a female screaming, "Get off me," and I'm going to call 911. And then a 415 heard in the stairwell. Nothing seen, heard only. Six 7 boy 12 9 17 8 for Ridge.

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1: 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He's 1015 for what?
0: 647.

0: 33. We tried an RO check. There was no answer.
1: Sir, copy. Can you attach their phone number so I can leave them a message?
0: Hey, from it's on there.
1: Thanks.

District 4 units, District 4 417 just occurred. SIM unit to copy. Occurred at the Carl's Jr. parking lot, Eastern and Marconi. RP is now at home, 3037 Eastern Avenue. It was 5 to 10 ago. He honked at someone in a vehicle. They got out of their vehicle, came up to his car, and pulled a black handgun with an extended clip on him. Subject then hit the RP's boyfriend in the face. Subject was a black male, 30s, driving a green Chevy pickup, unknown plate. He was last seen parked near the O'Reilly's where it occurred, Eastern and Marconi. O'Reilly's is next to the Carl's Jr.

0: 056 Upper Yankton, sorry, for box 70 for a 2735 in progress, 2705, Metting Grove Road, apartment 4 and 58 Adam. Our client's boyfriend spit on them. Our client's still in the back. The boyfriend also has been verbally provoking them. He's Rashid Muhammad, male black adult, 5'9", medium build, no shirt, gray shorts. Our client did walk out of the apartment and is waiting inside of her Ford Fiesta. 2735 in progress in 5A. 275 to copy.
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0: 1063 on Bravo 68 to start, and 276 to copy at 952-5304 Stockton Boulevard, N6B. Boy, it was an open line. Someone was heard saying, officially, I'm not at work and can't call emergencies. And then disconnected, mapping within 14 meters. Voicemail not set up on two callbacks. No street phone number, 952-5304 Stockton Boulevard, 276 to copy.
1: 276 to copy.

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0: 47 Boy 2, me and 44 Boy 1 are going to be checking the Carl's Jr. for the vehicle we'll drive.
1: Copy.

0: 7-3 boy. I'm going to start you to cover 5-6 boy for 602 behind Harbor Freight on Folsom Boulevard. 4 transients camping at the location. Negative weapons, negative dogs.
1: Sam, 2 to copy at 952 pending 785 Dixian Avenue 2C. It was a 9-1 hang up within 6 meters. No answer callback. Cell phone history shows 6 prior 952s with similar circumstances. Call pending 2C.
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0: We'll be out with a possible truck and a suspect at the northeast corner of Marconi and Eastern. Yeah, with Latitude.
1: I copy northeast corner Marconi and Eastern. Air is clear for you.
2: Copy. The caller is coughing out of his hand. 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
1: 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There is 2 miles on a 242. No medical attentions needed. No weapons. 242 in progress. 5330 Stockton Boulevard. 276 a copy. 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

1 Bravo 60, 1 Bravo 63. The primary aggressor is male Hispanic, 45 to 50, 300 pounds, wearing a black shirt, black pants. The other one was male Asian, 45, 5'10", thin build, blue shirt, unknown bottoms, last seen on aisle 6.

So I'm 32. Can I have fire out here for a female in her 30s for injury to nose and hands? Code 2, and then confirmed 215.

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1: 58412, go ahead.
0: We're southbound on Major, just passing 50 of overpass. It's going to be a no plate silver Buick with one on board.
1: Copy.

District 4, I'm assisting fire pending on Fulton at the Tire and Wheel Mart. They're responding because they received a medical alarm at that location, but it was also followed by a hold-up panic alarm.

0: 44 boy, 47 boy, I'll have you start to let assist on Fulton.
1: At 12 boy 1 and 17 boy 22, I'm going to switch you to cover 12 boy on the 602 on Elkhorn. It's going to be for a group of 10 subjects, transient subjects.

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0: Bravo 46, this is going to be at 901. 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
0: 9 William, Yellow King, 408, no readback and no injuries.

44.1, 47.2, searcher for a 314 at Arden Church of Nazarene, 3337 Arden Way. Subject previously had all of his clothes off. They're on now. It's a transient Middle Eastern male, 40, 5'10", 180, gray and brown sweater,

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0: Two two two three Dale Avenue.
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0: 1 Bravo 64, 1 Bravo 63 to start for 923 in progress. 53rd Street and Young Street and 6B Boy. A male subject has his pants down and is masturbating on the corner. He's male, medium complexion, 30s, medium build, wearing a white blanket draped over his body and tan pants. 923 in progress, 53rd Street and Young Street. 276 a copy.
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0: one barrel 64, one barrel 63 are clean at one suppressed charges, but left 3 gallon is no longer in the area.
1: Five, seven, four. I'm okay. Can I get one more?
2: I think I'll be if there's anyone near Matherfield.
0: Academy 5301 North in Norris Street and 78. It was an open line. Multiple people heard in the distance. I don't know what they were saying. Mapping here within 16 meters. Voicemail and callback. Notice your phone number 952-5301 in Norris Street. 277 to copy.
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0: 1 Bravo 68 to start. Additional units needed. NT-76 to copy. A 927 in progress. 3414 at 33rd Street and 6A Adam. Our clients not 906. They advise that it's a vacant property that's still undergoing repairs. Pest control is 906. They notice the back door is broken into and there's a male subject still inside. Our client did not get a description of the subject yet. 927 in progress. 3414 33rd Street. 276 to copy. Additional unit is needed.
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2: Boy and 33 Boy 415 family at the leasing office, 9160 Madison. RP is going to be outside next to a blue Toyota in the parking lot.

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0: ASAP 6 is okay. You could put 463 on this. I advise.
1: Sensing that the call with the squatter.
2: Assist fire mental health pending 6804 Santa Juanita Avenue. This is a home for developmentally delayed individuals. Fire is requesting us for a client who's trying to 902A with broken glass and has a history of being violent with employees. The client was last seen not armed outside of the residence and fire staging.
3: 47, I copy.

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1: Copy, we'll clear it out.

One Bravo 68, One Bravo 63, we did receive a duplicate call. They advised that they are 906 at their aunt's house, and there is a subject inside who kicked down the back door.

17/22, 925 on 32nd Street for a possible 922 WMA. He's going through multiple vehicles on the property. He's going to be in his 20s, 5'10", orange sweatshirt, black shorts, and he's holding a skateboard. Call back

Sam 1, a copy M952 pending 1040 Hawk Avenue in 1C. There's a hang up on the residence line, heard slight movement, no answer and callback and no history. 952 pending 1C. Sam 1, I copy your message.

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0: 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Can you run a serial number for me?
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0: One on a what? Three will play. On a white Nissan Sentra.

0: District 5, Sam Unit to copy. 211 just occurred, pending on Mather Field at Louis Cocktail Lounge. It's going to be to a person by force. 5 ago, complainant's friend was 211 by a known subject who threatened to 242 him and pushed him around. Two phones were taken, some other belongings out of some pockets. Suspect was last seen northbound on Mather Field on foot and is known to hang out at 7-Eleven. He's HMA 21, 6 feet tall, medium build, black hoodie, black sweatpants, negative weapons.
1: 7-2, searching for an audible at three-way insurance, 2270 Arden.
2: Sort of that.
0: Simple.
3: See the gun in there. The friend is going to be male, white, 15, 5'6", thin build, dark brown, bushy hair, black hoodie, or a white t-shirt. It's weapons, calling 1-8, someone to copy.
2: Can I send her out?
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0: Timon, does the subject have the backpack now, or is the backpack unsecured?
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3: 9 Union, Lincoln Sam, 458.

And per KPIA from 2025, remarks say he is mentally unstable, threatened 902A by cop, and behaves erratically.

0: units on the weapons call. This is actually all secondhand information. The caller's in Folsom. The caller's child who's here called the caller saying this.
1: Try contacting right now.
2: I copied you. I'm here.
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44.1, 47.2. Searching for a 415 customer at Coin Laundry, 2221 Hurley Way. It's a BMA and a BFA that came into the business. Said they left a $100 bill there. It's now missing. They're screaming at everyone inside the business saying no one's allowed to leave until they get their money back. PMA's wearing a gray shirt, white shorts, and BFA wearing all black clothing.

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1: K9 from Bravo 15, you can code 4. There's nothing out here. Thank you.
2: That was a mistake.
0: Okay.

0: Bravo 4-6, I need to preempt you. Proximity dispatch 4-5, I'm going to search you as well. And Bravo 4-3 for a 415 weapons call, 7029 El Sereno Circle. Caller's advising there's a 415 between the neighbor and the neighbor's son. The neighbor's threatening to cut the son and has a large machete. We're still getting further to 415 weapons, 7029 El Sereno Circle in 4C. Sergeant, copy.
1: Yeah, 4 copy.
0: Check.
1: Uh, 1831 K King Street with one, I'm stable.
0: Right, 3 is well.
2: Right, 3 good.
0: So Ripa's out of Norwich, okay?
2: Check.
0: Mike 3, can you show me en route to security 431? Cody Howell, male white, 39, 6 foot, medium build, black t-shirt and shorts. And it looks like it's the neighbor and the caller's son that are in this 415.

0: Units on 415 weapons. Appears to be a 415 over the neighbor, thinking the caller was walking on his property. Caller is advising they were checking sprinkler heads.
1: Can we get one or two more units here? We're trying to deal with the subject globally and cooperative right now.
0: Do you want them code 3?
2: 6-4.
0: Let's get there, clear for 47 Boy 2 and 44 Boy 1, 2221 Hurley at Coin Laundry, requesting additional.

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1: All right. It took a second to work through, but it's going to be a good 211 buck for us. Victim's saying that the phone that's one took should be a white phone.
0: Copy. I can't copy your traffic, 10-9. 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The air is clear again for District 4, 2221 Hurley.

0: 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We have Wonder King. GP is coming code 3. Or you can just go ahead and pursue my call.
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0: May 14th, 2, you can reduce, but keep hits coming, please.
1: 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Additional responding 2221 Hurley at Coin Laundry. 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
0: 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I have a vacant property and I have two transients on site.
1: 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Are you stable?
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2: 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They haven't yet. One of the subjects is requesting a supervisor if they want to come.
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0: 47.2. He changed his call sign to 41.2.
1: Copy. I got a hold of him in person. Thank you.
2: .2
0: Go ahead.
2: 9 George William Lincoln 764. Should I come back to a Jeep? That's where our S1 got out of.
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2: Can you show me on a business check at 1209 L Street, please?

20 boy, 30 boy, and 41 boy 1. Search for a 925. It's going to be at a school, 2331 St. Mark's Way. RP is an administrative staff. She says she's alone in the office. They're saying she sees two intruders in the school. Only description we have is that they're males. They originally set off the alarm, but the corporate office disarmed it. She says she's not expecting any workers to be at the school. She sees them behind a mesh fence.

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0: A unit's going to the 925 at the school on St. Mark's. Are you now saying they're in building B, like boy? She's in building A, Adam.
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0: Sunrise, Coloma, 8, yellow David Robert, 563 on a white Chevy with one, all of us.
1: Copy.

0: one Bravo 75, one Bravo 64, all three intercross for a 415 weapon, 6601 Bristol Run, 5C Charles. Emergency came in as a 415 at KFC. Our client did advise the subject has a tire iron and has threatened our complainant with it and was attempting to hit the security vehicle. He's male Hispanic 30s, 5'10", thin build, wearing a white tank top, dark blue jeans, gray boots, and does have a pipe as well. 415 weapon, 6601 Bristol Road, 275 to copy, 26 and 277 to copy the cross.
1: Same, I've got it.
0: 1 Bravo 64, 1 Bravo 75, it's a 928 pipe. I knew this one of the 925 on site marks. I marked building B on the map for the site plan. She's saying she doesn't have any visual and unknown if they're still in that building.

0: Bravo 14 and 16 to start for a 502-2571 River Plaza Drive. Information's from fire is going to be behind the apartment complex. There's a subject in the driver's seat of a black four-door sedan. He's passed out. There's no medical need, but fire's caller can see an open bottle of alcohol in the vehicle is running. It's a 502 behind the apartment complex at 2571 River Plaza Drive in 1B. Send one to copy.
1: 271 to copy.
0: Check.
2: Positive, positive ID.
3: 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Welfare.
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0: 7-1-12, all 30 for the 925 at In-N-Out on Sunrise. There's a transient laying in the driveway of the business talking to himself.
1: Female yelling, let me go, and crying. Caller also heard a male voice. No further information. They don't have a visual. It's 952-2201 Arvina Boulevard and 1A. Send one to copy.
2: 2-1 to copy.

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1: Go ahead.
0: We have an open door, possible suspect inside.
1: 10-4. District 2415, pending on hemlock.

0: units in the 502. We called Fire's RP back. They advised the male drove off about 1 ago on a mission to travel. The plate was Tom Edward Mary 765.
1: Seven six four,
2: go ahead.
1: California 1689 out of Queen Lincoln 2996 on a silver Lexus.
2: You're a little bit low volume. Was that 9 Adam Queen Lincoln 296?
1: Hey, bro.
2: Copy.
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2: Copy. 7-6-12, 9 Adam Queen Lincoln 296 is clear but expired as of 2024 on a 2003 Lexus SUV brake. Has a pending master file out of Sacramento.
1: Copy. Thank you.

0: 41 Boy 1. I'm out with one on the south side of the school, saying that it was him that set off the alarm.
1: Are you stable?
0: Hey, for I'm stable.
1: Copy.

0: 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A welfare check with a mental health component.
1: Wait, 275,
0: go ahead. No problem.

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0: Sounds Explorer. 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We'll be making entry.
1: I copy. Did you want here?
0: Call it back.
1: Don't worry. Six, seven, boy, 12, vehicle stop. Go ahead. Westbound Fruit Ridge approaching Del Norte. 9, Edward, Adam, Victor, 154, white Mercedes with 1. All advised.

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0: Yeah.
1: You can code 4 units for clearing the building.
0: 10-4, thank you.

one Bravo 73, one Bravo 72, and one Bravo 27 desert on proximity for a 415 weapon in the cannery, 3301C Charles Street, apartment 1570 Adam. While patients being aggressive, swinging his cane at staff, patient Stephen Plummer, male, white, 68, wearing a hat, sunglasses, black vest. The staff thinks the patient is 922-415 weapon, 3301C Charles Street, T-77, a copy.

And units on the 415 weapon and 78 Adam, UC Davis PD advised that they have two units in route for this 2-7-7. Would you like units to continue?

units on the Fortressing Weapon on C. Charles Street. UC Davis PD is requesting a few units to continue. 1 Bravo 78, you can code 4. 1 Bravo 27, you can code 4.

1241 unit to cover 927 on Gateway. RP can hear movement in the attic. Sounds like things are dropping. She said she moved into the location on Thursday. The home was vacant. People were known to be 602ing

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0: 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Mini Cooper with 111 questions.

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0: Play 4, and I will be at 10th and J with 1, subject to impeding traffic. We're stable.

to be violent. She is not aware that he called fire for a welfare check and that she had told him she'd taken some pills. Fire is staged.

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1: Commander to copy. The welfare check with the mental health component on the Ndonka is going to be an assist with fire now. They got a call from the subject's ex-boyfriend with whom she had a 13700 incident yesterday. He advised there's a firearm in the home that he has seen and that the subject is

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0: Probation, X-ray 3, can you put us out at 280 Sutley Circle, Sam, Union, Tom, Lincoln, Edward, Yellow, for probation contact?

0: 21 Boy 1 unit to cover. Search for an audible at Freeway Insurance 2270 Arden. 27 Boy 6 MPD says they're out with your subject.
1: 4 p.m. I copy that.
0: 10-4.

0: Yeah, 3-1.
1: Go ahead.
0: Auburn and Garfield, notice 901. You start a no code fire phase in CHP, blocking the middle of the intersection.
1: 10-4. One Bravo 5-2, two Bravo 5-6, two Star Fair 2735 in progress. 1733 High Bridgeway and 5A Adam. But our complaint is child's father throwing things at them, hit them with a Stanley Cup and a portable charger. Also spread their equipment with a water hose and vandalized their vehicle. No medical attention needed. Details to follow. 2735 in progress, 1733 High Bridgeway, 275 to copy.
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3: 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The property manager is still requesting a welfare check on the child that lives in the apartment.

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0: Sam won a copy of 952 Pending, 4400 Duckhorn, Suite 101A. It was a silent open line from the business line. There is no answer. Call back. Just call Pending 1A.
1: Sam won a copy of Duckhorn. Let's see if further.
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0: Sam, 3 to copy at 952 Penny. 8th and J. John and 3M. It was a hang up within 11 meters. No, cell phone history, no answering call back. 952 Penny, 3M.
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0: Hi, Mary Eight. What's up?
1: 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Go ahead.
0: Sunrise Paloma, 9 Victor, Ida, Sam, 063 on a white Tesla with 1 oil advice.
1: 10-4.

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0: 1000 Garden Highway. I'm going to be out with two. I'm okay.
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0: 7-0, Lincoln Yellow, 787.
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0: 11.2 unit to cover 602 on watt.
1: Five two, we're getting no contact at the door. Do you mind calling back in?
0: Sure.
1: Five two, no cars in the driveway or associated, no street.
0: Check.

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Search for a 925. My subject's going to be sitting at the bus stop on the Lincoln Village across from Draco Drive. He had previously been walking up to some residences trying to open the door. It's a 16-year-old BMJ, black hat, black t-shirt, black backpack. Our piece of the juvenile seemed confused, and it seemed like he thought he lived at the houses he was going up to.

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1: 23, go ahead.
0: What's the cell phone number for the husband?
2: District 2, 245 with the vehicle. Just occurred pinning on Barrett Road. It's going to be a black four-door vehicle that hit another vehicle on purpose. The black car was last seen going southbound on Barrett Road. Our caller's not involved.

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0: Bravo 14-16 for 2735 with the injuries, 2025 West El Camino Avenue 1B. It'll be at the front office. Caller's ex-wife is refusing to leave. Caller has an RO against her. Wife is now asking for an ambulance, and the caller is saying it's getting physical. It's at 2735 1B, so I want a copy.
1: Medium build, white shirt, dark shorts, brown beret, black four-door, no plate listed. We advise CHP as well. We don't have any victim information.
0: On clothing. She's now saying she does not want an ambulance.
1: Relate out of Elk Grove.

for that 13700, and it sounds like the caller was crying because they thought their boyfriend was going to get hit by a train, but he's now on the other side by the Amazon warehouse.

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1: 9 at 11, go ahead.
0: And my subject took off on foot from me. It took me a second to get back on my horse. Last seen eastbound through Improv Valley towards 11th Street. Not my finder.
1: Turn 34, sorry, that way, Chavez Park.
0: Yeah, I'm 3 copies.
1: Stand 3 check.
0: And 9 at 11, she has 2 felony warrants.
1: Copy, is there a description?

0: 41.1 and 46.2 for you and start your fare at 13700 in progress. 2633 Fulton Avenue, number 5. It's a female crying, saying her boyfriend hit her in the face. The male's in the background saying, get out, why are you calling the cops?
1: By 4 in route, not 11.
2: By 4, check.
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0: Okay, I just talked to a garbage man in the area. He said subject maybe 5150 and calling about himself. Male black, white shirt, jeans, saying he was, or someone pulled a gun on him, but he wasn't in a right state of mind for the garbage man.
1: Check.

0: 1 Bravo 48, 1 Bravo 43 to start for 945, 6230 Riverside Boulevard and 4C. Fire is requesting PD for an uncooperative patient. They were at 906 for a 64-year-old female who is possibly having an overdose and is being uncooperative with fire. Fire advised they are unsure how the patient is being uncooperative at this time. 945-6238 Riverside Boulevard, 274 to copy.
1: 74 copy.
0: Check.
2: For 925 Camelot and Ringwood. There's a transient male laying on the side of the residence. 8484 Maui Circle. He lunged at the RP's wife when she tried to contact him. White male 20s, 5'6", medium build, black shirt, black pants.
3: 29, Blue Tail Academy with one, apologize.
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0: And Sam 7, I'll be out with them. 78, 47th. Kind of in the middle of the complex, if you're mad at me.
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0: Nee, dann wollte ich dir.
1: Alles.
0: Yeah, well, you know, get 2735. No last GOA. Looks like he might have gone left down across the track. We'll be checking the area here.
1: 10-4.

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67 by 12 at Hazard, overpass 99 and 47th Avenue. Black male adult, no shirt, is on the overpass throwing unknown objects onto the freeway. CHP is advised.

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0: Just for info, suspect description is going to be white shirt with some orange writing on it, black shorts, and white shoes.
1: Of course. Male half of the 415 called in advising 13700, female 242'd him. He was uncooperative, was using someone else's phone, and is no longer 97, wouldn't give his location.

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0: I was advising that the female ran off on them. Sounds like she's 5150. We're checking the area.
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0: 1 Bravo 40, 1 Bravo 43. Fire dispatcher advisory units are on scene. They are checking with them now to confirm if they have the updated location.
1: Yeah, Fire Zone 6.
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2: 10837 Olson Drive, behind the Marshalls, the BMA gray over gray, and the WMA with the blue shirt.
1: So on the bike lane, the fire department would like PD to respond as well, precautionary, because they had a knife attached to their backpack. They're male, unknown race, dark hair, blue rain jacket, wearing a black hooded sweatshirt, gray shorts. And our caller advised they did remove the knife and put it on the ground. 945 Elvis Avenue, Primrose Way, 277 to copy. Additional units needed.

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0: Southbound Northgate at San Juan about 30 seconds ago. 6 Zebra Paul Tom 217. Looks like it's on a blue Honda.
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0: Okay, I copy. It's a bad hit. Thank you.

0: Bravo 48945 only, and one's getting transported by Medic 13 to Sutter.
1: Correct. Her baby so that he's GOA. As she said, she's also leaving, doesn't want to report. She just wants us to put a warrant out for his arrest and then disconnect the line.

0: 17.22.
1: 17.22, go ahead.
0: Yeah, we got eyes on our suspect. We're going to be at Winters and Harris Avenue. Or sorry, I-80 westbound off ramp. We'll be attempting contact. Well, thanks.
1: 10-4.

0: One Bravo 78, One Bravo 73, fire call back advising they cleared since there's no medical aid needed, but the subject is still in the bike lane.
1: Seven seven, I copy. It could be in all units we can code for off. And can you attach a plate to this call minimum?
0: 277, check 1 Bravo 78, 1 Bravo 73, you can code 4. And 277, go ahead.
1: Edward Charles, 1-1, I'm John, 9-1. Married my call sign.
0: Check.
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0: 10-4.

0: by 3 and by 4, if you could start for 415 at the 7-Eleven 802 J Street. Security one was hailed by a security guard regarding a female refusing to leave property. Female black 30s, pink blanket.
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0: 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All the rise.

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0: 1 Bravo 64, 1 Bravo 68, desire for a 415 weapon, 4821 8th Avenue and 6B Boy. Undercover subjects who threatening our complainant and neighbor by swinging scissors around. Details to follow, 415 weapon, 4821 8th Avenue, 276 to copy.
1: 276 to copy. Do we have a...
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0: One Bravo 75, go ahead.
1: Can I get a unit to meet me in front of building 7767 related to my call?
2: Tundra.
1: 10-4, do you need a repack?
2: No, I'm okay. Thank you.
1: 10-4. Bravo 75, I might have a possible suspect vehicle related parked in front of that unit number that I mentioned with a tarp covered over it.
0: Check.
3: 170 for probation contact.

0: 1 Bravo 60, 1 Bravo 64, the subject small white 50, 6'2", thin build, wearing a gray shirt, blue jeans, armed with scissors. One Bravo 60, 1 Bravo 64, negative air. One Bravo 64, 1 Bravo 68, the unhoused subject hair complainant with his fist.
1: Forty-seven point two, the 422 report on Jacob Wayne.

0: one Bravo 64, one Bravo 68. Our complainant is following the subject with a knife.
1: Sam, just can we advise him not to follow him and to put the knife away, please?
0: Check.

0: One Bravo 60, One Bravo 64, they're now at 4541 8th Avenue. And for clarification, our complainant does not have a knife. He advised the armed subject has the knife. Earlier, our complainant did advise the unhoused subject had scissors and is now referring to the item as a knife. We are getting confirmation. On Bravo 64, I copy your 906 beepers on.
1: Code for that. Thank you.
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2: 7 yellow, Union, Adam, 998, no redact, Moses flag. And can I get the last four of the VIN?

0: one Bravo 75. The last four of the plate 7, Yellow Union Adam 998, is 7435.
1: Funny boy, we're okay.
2: Check these Sam. Vehicle stop.
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2: 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Boy William Frank 2684. It's on a white Honda Accord 2.

0: 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Not them today.
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0: 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It's going to be at WFA Brown over Gray.
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2: 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One Bravo 45, one Bravo 43. 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
2: Any units on the 459 in progress in 6A, our complainant received this information from a neighbor who saw the two subjects enter the church. They advised it was a male and a female. No one else is inside except for the subjects.

and Yantala 449 in progress in 6A, are, the neighbor did not see any weapons on the subjects, but they did have a backpack, and there are no weapons inside of the church.

0: 1 Bravo 45, 1 Bravo 43, and K-9-10. Our clinic got the doors to open and doesn't see anyone inside, but it looks like the building has been ransacked.
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2: 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It has to be removed.

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1: Is there any unit that can clear and assist code enforcement 112 at 4909 15th Avenue and 6B Boy?

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0: And Watch Commander to copy District 6 ending Wolchek with a mental health component, 7351 Stockton Boulevard. The caller's son is on the balcony saying he's going to jump.
1: Lincoln 6-1, copy.

0: Pal 55925.
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0: 2896, Zinfandel at the AMPM. It's a WMA under blanket.

a 6-7 boy tail site for the 14 family on Middle River Court. The caller's son is 13, trying to tear up the house due to his phone being taken away. 6-foot, thin-built, gray shirt, black pants.

0: Bravo 31, 32, 33 for a 2-for-2 time element injuries at McDonald's, 200 Richards Boulevard, 3 Adam. This is a vehicle that pulled over at Richards and Burkhut, and it saw multiple subjects running towards the vehicle. Female inside got out, was screaming for help, bleeding from her mouth and limping. Clinic thinks the female was possibly assaulted, didn't witness it. Female is white, 25 to 30, 5'3", heavy build, red hair, green pajamas, and is going to be standing by at the McDonald's. Vehicle took off, unknown direction of travel. It was a white vehicle. Stand through to copy.
1: Stand through to copy. Any real time?
0: I'll check with them.
2: 4-4, 15 family on Kiwi.

0: Yeah. This is not a vacant church. It's currently being used all the time. The pastor's here. Nobody should be inside, given numerous canine announcements and no response. Sam 6, canine 10, permission to use the dog to clear the interior of the residence, or, of the church.
1: Sam 6, from my copy.
2: Control copies.
0: We're going to clear. We're going to the beeper.

0: Bravo 43, if I can divert you to assist 2 Sam 6, I've got Bravo 63 en route to that 459. The 6-0-4-22, traffic kind of covered. Can you turn on?
1: There is nobody on any balcony on the ground.
0: I'm 10-4.
1: And 6-0-4, fire 27.
0: I'm 10-4.
2: Around the 415. I was able to talk to the comp on the phone. The vehicle's already been towed.
0: Copy. Bravo 43, you can code 4.
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0: The 6 of the 412 back on the 14th Family on Middle River Court.
1: At Kaiser North, Tenago Transient VMA 40-53-140 dark blue sweater, khaki pants, pulled out knife on the complainant when he was being confronted to leave the property. Subject's now walking on the sidewalk of Morse towards Alta Arden. Keeps circling around and coming back on the property. He has two pocket knives on him.

Eunice on the 417A, we have the other involved party on the phone saying that he was at the hospital looking for his wife. Said that security came at him and that he has a pocket knife.

0: Parking 31, keep him at 901, not involved.
1: Parking 31, go ahead.
0: It's going to be Alverta and driver. Looks like two vehicles. Keystar, CHP, and no code fire. Everybody's split.
1: Copy. And 19, we 12, I'll search you that way. Alverta and driver.

0: And units on the Kaiser call, the male half with the knife is going to be on the east side of the property, brown sweater, blue pants. It disconnected when we asked him if he still had the pocket knife.
1: And Bravo 31, per video footage, the vehicle went east down on Richards Boulevard from Bannon at approximately 11:57.
2: Check. Parking 31, go ahead.
3: Nine, William Adams, Nora, 852, Chicken Factory, Chrysler.

afternoon. Two copy 91 Racing Priority in front of the receiving home, 3555 Auburn Boulevard. There is a subject running in and out of traffic, started unclothing himself. He's not fully nude, though. Male white, 18 to 25 foot 11, thinville, no shirt, black Nike sweatpants, holding a piece of wood and swinging it in the air. The 91 Racing Priority, 3555 Auburn.

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2: Seaside 25 to the units now on the Richards call.
1: Go ahead.
2: I'm just down the way. You can come take photos if you're needing that for this victim.
1: Sure.
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0: Edward 7-1 to start any additional unit for a 945, 4291 Folsom Boulevard, Unit 9, C. Charles 70 Adam. Cleanest wife's not breathing. Unknown why there's a lot of screaming in the background. Fire disconnected on them as well since the complainant's son was landline. Unknown what's happening here. We're trying to call fire for further as well. Sam 7 to copy.
1: No 417. Subject just ripped through in his pocket and was holding an object. No knife was seen. Break. We're going to call her stated that he believed that the subject had two knives on him from previous contacts, but nothing was confirmed for today. Break. And subject's GOA, last seen walking eastbound on Alta Oregon Expressway towards 1 Avenue. Email coming to this can code 4, and I will search the area and then clear it out.
2: Copy additional can code 4.
0: Go ahead.
3: I copy the 945. Units can respond code, and I'll be in route as well.
0: Copy.
4: Can you advise if CHP is going to need a tow for either vehicle?
5: 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Probably for both.
4: Copy.
0: Code 4. 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
4: I should go ahead.
0: Copy. That 945 is a code 4. It was a seizure only.

District 4, units 925 on Auburn. POW Mage 20s, no shirt, black sweats, holding a piece of wood and swinging it in the air, not threatening anyone with it.

0: District 4 with the SAM unit to copy and approve dispatch. Assist call is CHP 5444 Engle Road. There's going to be a female in a wheelchair in the middle of the roadway. They're saying it's a reoccurring issue, and they want us to respond and talk to the female about it since it's reoccurring, even though she's in the middle of the roadway.
1: Copy.

attention to all the Vision's outside agencies. Information on the 215 that occurred about 20 ago, 200 Richards Boulevard. It was pulled out of the vehicle and assaulted. The vehicle they took off in is a white 2005 Toyota Avalon, plate 9, Nora Boy William, 832. Repeating information on a 215 occurred at 200 Richards Boulevard. They were last seen eastbound about 20 ago on Bannon Street. The vehicle is going to be a white 05 Toyota Avalon. Again, the plate 9, Nora Boy William, 832. Second East Central, clear, 1221.

0: 10-7, is real-time Kim available to help us with this thing yet? I'm sorry, CAM-3.
1: You copy?
2: Real-time, I can swap them over and handle that, yeah.
1: Check. 33, engine 14 is 906. Check.
2: 215 vehicle. This occurred 20 ago at 200 Richards Boulevard. I was by force. Suspects are GOA in a white 2005 Toyota Avalon, plate 9, Nora Boy William 832, last seen on Bannon Street, which is just south of the occurred location. Unknown suspect description.
3: Edward 11 and Bravo 11. The E-91 data has that cell phone actually mapping at the intersection of Waterside and Eventide in the westbound lanes just east of the intersection.
1: Seven four seven. Go ahead.
4: Yeah, unlocked side door. No signs of forced entry. I'll check the interior device.
1: Copy.
3: Vehicle stop.
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1: Check.
6: It keeps running into traffic, though. We advise CHP and SACP has a piece of wood. Not threatening anyone with it.
0: Okay, Westland Court at Ironbow.
1: 10-4.

Units on the 925 on Auburn. There was a bus driver at the location, saw the male undressing and dancing in the middle of the street. We did transfer that to CHP.

0: Pardon, 31, 3697.
1: Copy. Sac City for a Volo for a 215 vehicle. Last thing about, occurred 30 ago now, 215 by force. Suspects were Gio in a white 2005 Toyota Avalon 9 Noravoy William 832, last seen on Bannon Street. No suspect description at this time. No further.

0: Bravo 24 and 25 to start. Sam, do you copy on 952? Having within 8 meters. 334 Gillespie Street and 2B. It's an open line with a juvenile herd. We have one prior advice entry and another 952 that was cleared as a child playing on a disconnected phone or unable to call back. So 952 and 2B.
1: Sam 2, I copy. As long as there's no distress heard, we can cancel it.
0: Copy. 2425, disregard the call.
2: 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Just an update on Tech News 215. I have it at 200 Richards Boulevard. The plate's going to be incorrect, but it is a white Toyota Avalon. We're still trying to get further on the plate. Tech PD Central, clear 1232.
3: And District 1 for info on SACPD's 215 vehicle. It is a white Toyota Avalon, but they advised the plate that they were given originally is not correct.

0: Bravo 75. Go ahead. Can I get it fired to my 925? It's clear to enter. My suspect is saying that he has seizures and needs medical attention. We'll be in front of building 7843.
1: Copy.

0: And Rancho, you know, there's a 7051 pending on Kilgore. Looks like it's in progress. A caller has a subject sitting inside of their vehicle. It looks like they're attempting to start it.
1: Seem to copy 911 with injuries. All coming on Empress. Vehicle versus pedestrian. Pedestrian was able to get up and walk over to the sidewalk. They're requesting an ambulance. 911 with injuries. El Camino, Empress.
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0: 5, 5 boy, 5 units to cover for that wall check, Country Roads and Bradshaw. Because they were laughing, northbound Bradshaw heading towards US 50.
1: Hey, 1 boy, please show me 97 on that call. 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
1: 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Can you go to 3, please?
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3: 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They're here. I see them. So,
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0: The 7-6 by 12-10-9, you're covered by whatever that is in the back.
1: 12-7-0, he's the same, okay.
0: Okay.
2: Seven four, same one more.
0: Different.

Hampton District 3 information on a 927 subject seen at 650 Capitol Mall Federal Building. There's a male passing back and pacing back and forth in front of the ICE building on Enora Street. Subject male, white, 50 to 60, bucket hat, blue shirt with an anti-ICE on the front, tan shorts. Had what appeared to be a zipped-up rifle bag on his back, but a witness saw the subject hold the bag in half, so they believe it's empty. Not causing any issues, just wanted PD aware. It's information only, SAC PD, Central Clear, 1256.

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You'll say my location, they're Olsen and Centenville. They'll 1 DMS. All right.

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1: 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Give me 1 second. North 12.

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0: Frank 144-9838, second one, Frank 4570-591.
1: They're both valid to Alasta Melgoza, first of Jesus, and then to Alasta Kennan, first of Christopher.

0: 256. Can you show us him?
1: Go ahead.
0: Hey, the Florida and Freeport. Still trying to figure out what's going on, but we'll be at the CVS.
1: Copy.

0: And third one, can you attach two plates?
1: Go ahead.
0: First one's going to be a paper plate, Bowie Lincoln Frank Victor 547. Second plate, 9 William King Union 699.

0: Bravo 31, I'm not getting anything back on the paper plate.
1: Okay, can you touch him in? One Nora, four Adam Lincoln, two Adam Paul, zero Charles Nora, 464020.

Attention District 5 units, information only on a vehicle in the area of Detroit and Meadowview Road. The vehicle hit a median and was swerving. It continued driving with the blown out tire and the fender hanging off of the vehicle. It's a white Toyota Sequoia 4 yellow Robert King 806. Vehicle appeared to have turned into the light rail station parking lot with a driver male, unknown race, 30s, thin build, unknown clothing, and caller thought that the driver may be impaired.

0: Just reminding you that Tim want a copy. We have a ring and pin collar from a resident that's pending 2001 Club Center Drive, unit 6110. It's a distress alarm from a keypad activation. 952R pending.
1: Two similar copies. Nothing further that can have been for district units for now.
0: I got you.

0: District 1 units at the 597 District Car Pin in Watton Roseville Road. For the subject, who was seen hitting his pit bull and swinging it around by the leash, currently standing at the intersection.
1: Attention District 3, information on a 481 that just occurred at 1027th Street, 3 and Mary. The complainant witnessed it. It was in the parking garage near the business. Suspect vehicle is a silver Toyota Prius, plate 9, Mary, X-ray Union, 868. Driver was female, black 25, last seen 7th Street, one-way street. It's information only. Exact PD clear 1312.

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0: And if you're able to see it, if you can send me another one so I can clear this abandoned building, that'd be great.
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0: Fire will ask what for?
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0: 10 to District 6, code 12, 927 in progress, 4359 3rd Avenue, 68 Adam. Speaking and boarding up, but the complainant saw via cameras an unknown amount of subjects that jumped the fence, possibly trying to break in or camp out in the backyard. It's a pending call. Camp is a copy.
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1: 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We'll be on town center just north of Del Paso Road.
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0: Attention District 7, code 12952, 8434 24th Avenue, 7C. It's an open line with sounds of movement. No history with the phone number. Was mapping within 5 meters. No answer on callback. 952 at 8434 24th Avenue, 7C. Sam 7 to copy pending call.
1: And driving towards the parked vehicles at Freeport Boulevard and Foreign Road. Swerving away right before hitting the parked vehicles. Vehicle is a 2026 Ford Maverick EcoGuard on the side, 22470. King 4, driver was Mel with a hat, no better description. Last seen going southbound Freeport Boulevard 1 ago. Correction, 5 ago. Second E, South Clear, 1325.

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District 1 unit. There's a 952 pinned on 2nd Street. It's going to be a mental health component. It looks like the caller brother has a gun in his hand, threatening to shoot himself. The caller

0: jump. Okay.
1: Copy. Is there a watch commander copy that 952-6148 2nd Street?
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2: 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Any calls?
1: 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Thank you.
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0: A text on Boy 1273 report. Is that a phone report?
1: Main Logan, 14 out of place.
0: Go ahead.
1: 8 Union Queen Charles, 962-2-1-4-4. Parked in the driveway.
0: Copy. Will Hagen for 8 Union Queen Charles 962 is clear and current on a 2021 Ford SUV. 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
1: David?
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0: 24 boy, 27 boy, 602 in progress on Sutter.
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1: 10-4.

0: 17 boy 22. I'm going to switch you over to cover Ida 10 on Nickman Way. They have information that the S1 may be 924 that location. Ida 10 is not 97 yet. Walter.
1: Dr. Seven, we're okay. Thank you.

0: Bravo 35, Edward 34 on proximity. 245 in progress with injuries. 1461A Adam Street, 3A Adam. There is someone that was hit with a bat and medical aid needed. We're getting further. Sam 3 to copy.
1: Yes, Sam 3 to copy.

Units level 245, subject female white 40s, 5'6", thin bill of gray shirt, gray sweatpants, armed with a bat. And units level 245, that suspect walked off westbound A Street, and we're transferring a fire for medical.

It's on the 245. The address the complainant gave isn't mapping correctly. They did say that they're at the showers by Touchstone, which is at 1515 A Street.

0: 1 in New Alley, a bar allocation, no code for medical department, intoxicated female.
1: Copy, no code fire for intoxicated female.
2: Go ahead. Looks like Sierra School of Sacramento is closed. And multiple DT1s to the numbers associated with the business here. No answer.
3: Copy.

0: Formation George 3.
1: Formation George 3, go ahead.
0: Can you clear me from my last call? I'm putting out at 3703 16th Ave.
2: .34 fire coordinator, about approximately 3-inch deep laceration on the forehead.

0: 66641. I'm in a free and search for a welfare check, Greatman Court. Plaintiff passed by and heard someone yelling out for help, possibly a male, possibly elderly. We have no crime history there. Go ahead.
1: Just for info, we're out with the subject. Appears to be on the spectrum. Still trying to get further information from him.
0: Copy.
2: White tan complexion, brown hair, black tank top, green pants, blue shoes.
3: Okay, copy. 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
0: Pete Gady, Bradshaw, to California, Lincoln, 364, Robert 1, to Gray, Kia Telluride with 1.
1: Is that a temporary plate?
0: Negative.
1: Copy.
2: At the time of the call, she was armed with a baseball bat. Here, I'll copy that. Just about 906, and what was the direction of travel?
3: Westbound A Street.
1: Did she say she was thin-billed, heavy-billed, medium-billed?
4: Edward 34, it'll be a thin-billed.

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1: Probation George 3, can you clear me for my last call?
0: Check.
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0: place while the report calls at EAS.
1: Update. A couple witnesses here said they saw suspect going northbound on Ahern and that the bat has been taken away from her by others.
2: Bravo 35, check. Aaron, you said thin or large build?
3: Aaron, thin build.
1: Trevor is thin with brown hair.
4: Team 3, let's try to track down the individuals that have the bat for

0: Hello, Moshe.
1: Hello, Moshe, go ahead.
0: I'm going to call for unless they want to go check such a GLA.
1: I copy. We just advise them for info in case they get other callers.

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1: Edward 34, she's detained. 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Send me another.
0: Edward 34 is at Friendship Park.

0: 34, do you need units code?
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2: Per CHP, the RP said he found a body on the property, unsure if alive. CHP transferred to fire. We're calling fire as well. Same unit to copy.
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0: Bishop Mar Unit 31 copy. We have an Echo 2 that's pending mapping 21 meters, 4101 Multi-Island Street in 1A. It's an open line with a male talking about a marijuana cigarette. No sense of distress, no history with phone number, voicemail, callback, 952 pending.
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2: 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I'll let them know.
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0: Bravo 35 from 33. Can you guys do an infield show up before the female leaves for, with the medical? You guys are going to transport him. I think the circumstances will allow that. I meant the female suspect. To the female victim.
1: There were 34. I'm in route now.

0: Robert 35, do you have any description on the bat yeast?
1: Bravo 35, Control 1. Only description we have on the call at this time is a baseball bat.
2: Bravo 31, per victim, the baseball bat was a silver metal bat.

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1: 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Our plane advised they occurred a few minutes ago. Our complainant's cousin's chain was snatched from around his neck. Our plane did run out of the store and got the description of the suspect vehicle. It was a white BMW, plate of 9 yellow, John Tom, 894. Details to follow, 211 time element, 8200 Delta Shore Circle, 375 to copy.
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0: 1 Bravo 46 to start and 2 3 10 4 to copy at 952 Esplanade, 6126 Riverside Boulevard, apartment B, Boy 10 and 4C Charles. It was abandoned back within 21 meters. No answer on multiple callbacks. No history or phone number. We left a voicemail. 952-6126 Riverside Boulevard. 374 to copy.
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0: Units on the 211 prime element in 5 AM. The suspect is male, black, 16 to 17, 6 foot, thin build, wearing a black hooded sweatshirt, black pants, and was with a second male, black adult. Our complainant advised the vehicle was southbound out of the parking lot.
1: West 6th Street and Martis, the Dodge truck, no plates, no license.
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1: Copy. Units on the 211 timeout in 5A, the victim's cousin, Brandon Dominguez, is standing by in front of the In-N-Out.

0: 17, 2 to Tame Roca.
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2: Indians on 211 time limit and 5 AR clinic did advise one of the other Melbach adults involved had an afro and one had a white sweatshirt.

47.2 units covers 602 and Pargo's 1321 house. 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
1: Affirm.
3: Was the address that it came back to in the Sacramento area, or was it in Oak Grove?
1: Air 1, it's at the border of Sacramento and Oak Grove. It was Bruceville Road and Sheldon Road.
3: Yeah, probably that. What's the address the vehicle comes back to?
1: It's 5991 Hollyhurst Way in 5B.

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1: Negative, that was accidental.
0: 10-4.
1: Nothing heard, no history with the cell phone, and no answer on multiple callback attempts. They have a full voicemail. 952-1500 Expo Parkway 2C, San Pedro copy, additional unit needed.
0: Desert copy, go for it.
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1: 1052, go ahead.
0: Suspect that took the actual chain is going to be a male black, 16 to 18 years old, afro, have black Nike Tech shirt on, and the chain that was snatched was a gold chain with a cross pendant with Jesus on it.
2: The female in BMA trying to flag down vehicles. They're on the sidewalk.
3: Security 178.
1: Was that Security 178?
3: Security 1, checking in.
1: Sure, thank you.

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0: The La Riviera and Tuolumne. New plates on a white Dodge truck. Unknown on board, no advice.
1: 10-4.

0: Ranger 39, final stops, Road River, and Twin Falls.
1: So far.
2: Here, well, we got the vehicle. It may be unoccupied. It's parked in the middle of a shopping complex, 7401 Laguna Boulevard.
1: Confirming that was 7481
2: Laguna? 7401
1: Laguna. Checked.

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0: Can you log me off the gate, please?
1: Check.
2: Everyone with the tint and glare, it's hard to 100% say, but it looks unoccupied at this time. And it's pretty much directly north of the Chevys that's in this complex, which is Unit 100. And we're just going to watch the vehicle for now.
1: Check.

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1: Check.
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7: Yes. 41.2 unit to cover 602 in progress on route.
1: It was our 211 suspect vehicle.
6: Okay, I can meet around for the north arrow.
1: Check.
0: Air 1, vehicle's mobile. Driver got in quickly, closed the door. Moving northbound through the parking lot, and then trending west towards the 5 below.
1: Check.
0: Up to a T part of the parking lot. And making a left southbound turn to wrap around DSW and the Chevy area.

0: Alright, and then you turn northbound at the Chevys, moving through the parking lot again, kind of out to the center area.
1: Check.
2: Yeah, I've just confirmed there's no mention of a weapon on this 211.
1: Affirm.
0: Everyone, looks like he's pulling into a parking stall that's now holding. He's facing eastbound, a little bit northeast of the Chevy's at the corner of the shops complex.
1: Check.

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1: Air One, might have just repositioned for a pickup. There's another male, dark hoodie, face mask, black shorts, and then a third, look like a black top, black pants, running up to the car to get in. And vehicle is now moving southbound through the lot towards the Chevys, kind of quickly.
2: Copy, moving southbound the parking lot.
1: Quickly southbound for the exit onto Laguna Boulevard, and making a left westbound turn.
0: 5-7, I'm going to be behind it.
2: 1-5-7, check, getting behind it.
0: Set up to go. I'm going to stand up for yourself. Oh my goodness.
1: Set up to go northbound at Bruceville to take this lane correctly.
2: Copy northbound Bruceville.
1: Alright, making the turn now, northbound on Bruceville.

0: Air One sounds like they just committed a 211 in the parking lot they're broadcasting on Elk Grove channel. And it's northbound to Bruceville, coming up to Deluso, taking the turn pocket to go westbound.
1: Okay, I got two Elk Grove guys with me. We're going to light it up as soon as it goes green.
2: Yeah, if I goes pursuit, 4 and a canine and it's authorized.
3: Copy, 4 and a canine.
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1: Edward 5-7, confirming plate. 9 yellow, John Tom, 894 BMW.
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0: Aluso Road.
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0: Okay, Edward 57, which has got the green. We're going to start moving here.
1: Elk Grove Pound 16, you have a canine behind number one.
2: Copy, canine behind number one.
0: Question, I'm going to be committed.
2: 157, copy committed.

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1: Command right now.
0: Copy giving command.
2: I say very foul.
0: Copy driver is out.
2: Working on Disney and driver.
0: Check.
2: Driver's detained, working on passenger path.
0: Copy driver detained, working on passengers.

0: 5-8 voice.
1: That's 5-8 voice. Well, go ahead.
0: Yeah, we're on 21 with the complaint. It's still ongoing, 4:15. Wow, if you can start another, you know, I would.
1: And copy. You said 1-12, I'll start you with him.
2: Hello, and I'm pulling you on reports from proximity, same one copy for a silent robbery alarm 3840 Boston. Specific clinics, it's a hold up from the half dome. The tool of silent 3840 Boston.
3: Same one copy. Detaining second passenger.
1: Check.

0: Hope that we're going to be clearing the court here shortly.
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0: Clutch by the Beaver.
2: That's not funny.
1: Copy, you will clear Beaver Golf.
0: Hudson, what's the last word of the
1: 57, it's 25, 29.

0: Name 5 Mary 2. Can we get a ranch rotation hotel? 14 Pickley, 2.6, please.
1: I copy. Can you confirm the cross?
0: Dolcetto at Franklin.
1: Ten 5, I'm clear.

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0: Can you put officers out at 5305 Summer Brook Way for probation contact, please?

0: Private boy.
1: Hi.
0: Yeah, just got off the phone with the RP. They're currently on their way to EAS. If we could have that next unit, just meet with them and just see what we got.
1: I copy 71 Voice 12 to EAS.

0: 2523 to start. Same to copy, 927 in progress at the Temple Baptist Church, 2600 Clay Street in 2B. There's a subject who just jumped the fence and is trying to open the doors to the church. 927 in progress, 2600 Clay.
1: Fishing District 4 unit.
0: ...127 to start. CM2 copy, 901 with injuries, Norwood at I-80. Two vehicles involved, a gray Toyota Tundra and a white truck with a camper shell. They're requesting medical aid.
1: Check.
0: Or that it's possibly closer to Norwood and Jesse.
2: I'm okay. Can we get my report number?
1: 26-174-666. Build wearing a red knit cap, black t-shirt with the right writing on it, green shorts holding a green bucket. Our client still has visual, 97 in progress, 1st Avenue and 13th Street, 374 to copy.
3: 10-4, Tom doesn't have visual anymore.
1: Our client advised they still see the subject on 1st Avenue.
4: I have a subject in the fence. He's just sitting on some steps. Do you have a description, or is it just one person?
0: We're working on the description.
4: All right, this is a male, maybe white, plaid, like blue and white, flannel top, gray sweats, black and white shoes. Just kind of walking around in the parking lot here.
0: I copy. We got reports. Male, black, 40 to 45, 5'7", medium build, red backpack, and an unknown colored striped shirt and brown pants.
4: Okay. Yeah, this will be the same guy who's got a red backpack with him.

0: Everyone, he left his backpack, but he's shimmying through an open part of the fence. And he's back out onto the street enclave.
1: Ambulance. The second one's the C station asked for the apartment number. Mail said, hold on, then a line disconnected.
2: So we're getting a duplicate call advising that it's going to be at Jesse and Norwood near the gas station.

0: Taiwanese walking southbound up to Frienza, and that's the intersection. Do you have units for this?
1: April, I have 23 and 25 en route from the station.
2: Name 17-boy-22.
3: 17-boy-22, go ahead.
2: We had a key from the realtor. We'll be clearing the interior. We'll buzz on her.
3: Copy.
0: Everyone, he made it across the street. Southbound Clay, going towards El Camino, east sidewalk.
1: Copy.
4: Watchman of the copies, Rancho, pending well check with the mental health component on Lofty Stone Way. Information came from a healthcare clinic. They have a patient who's calling, threatening to go to the location and hurt the staff as well as himself.
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0: And again, this is responding to this 927. We got a duplicate call. 2558 Clay Street. Looks like the subject attempted to break into their home a few days ago.
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27, airplane ending in 0018, returns clear, expired August of 2025 on 99 Ford. That one's out of Dixon. Your plate ending in 2307, it's clear, plan operational, May of 2012 for 2002 Ford.

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1: Yeah, can you start us an owner's request for the F-150, please? And Bravo 2-1 for that tow. Damage to the right side, but all the wheels are intact.

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2: 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We're going to relocate because we got a crowd of people watching.
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0: CMG copy. We have a 953 that's pending mapping 60 meters. 953 North Avenue, close to apartment 25. The brief up in line with a muffled sounds, possibly a juvenile, but we couldn't make out what was being said. We have no issue with the phone number. Warning, we'll call back. 953 pending, no units available.
1: It'll be logging out soon.
2: 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New address will be 7708 TK Way, Tom Edward King Adam Yellow Way for probation contact.

0: one brought with 2.7. 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
1: Yep, we're ready for you. Story away and pass the El Grande.
2: ...15, and then the subject threw a rock at the complainant's vehicle and broke the passenger window. The subject is still in the parking lot where this occurred. A BMA 50s, 5'11", blue shirt, jeans, white shoes.
0: Okay, I don't think there's any entry made or anything like that, and their fence has already been bent where people can get in.
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2: Subject stop. 9-2-8 in progress at the Pan Express, Maradoka. 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
0: Check.
3: One Charles 47, I copy your 909. I'll start you on the pending 927 in progress, 1st Avenue and 13th Street in 40 Adams.

0: to District 3, southbound 981, subject last seen on the street at 8th and L. Lincoln. The subject was walking around in their boxers, male white 30, 6 foot, medium build, black boxers. They did seem confused and lost. They were last seen walking southbound L Street approximately 4 ago. SAC B Central clear, 1508.
1: Yeah, are you guys up and flying or are you at the hangar?
2: We are just going airborne now. What you got?
1: Roseville needed air support for at-risk missing.
2: Yeah, go ahead and put us on. I'll check in with them. Thank you.

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1: Anyone, go ahead.
0: Yeah, Bravo 2-1, you can cancel the tow for the Ford.

Charles 15 on proximity. Charles 14, I'll have you cover. Same on copy. 2735 in progress. 616 Wilson Avenue 1C. Our complainant was pushed by their boyfriend, and the door was also broken. They're 5 weeks pregnant. So Pedro Julian, mailing standing 26, 9, medium bill. We're working on for the DV, call him 1C.

14 and 15. Updated description on the boyfriend. It's a male Hispanic, 26, 5'9", medium build, black shirt, black pants, no weapons involved, no medical needed. He is going to be in the living room.

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0: Myself and 24 were hailed by the Bitcoin 50 subject. Can you put us on it?
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0: 56 David, 58 David, 44 just Gordon and Olson Drive at the Olson Beauty.
1: 14700 report 1441 Hood Road. Occurred this morning. The complainant's husband choked her, pulled in a knife, 261'd her. Jailing a gray Cadillac. She's afraid he'll come back. He is not at the location.

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13 David 1, 17 David 2, unless you know 7, 3-4-2-4-2 medical on Doncrest. Caller's brother just arrived at that location, he's bleeding from the head, so he was hit by some unknown suspect, and caller doesn't know where it occurred. Fire's being advised.

0: District 8, units 7923's just occurred in Isleton. It's going to be over 10 minutes, heard dozens from large caliber.
1: 647, I copy.

0: 6-1, David 1, 6-4, David 1. You can both code 4 for update.
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2: And Charles 12, this is same one copy, 415 weapons, call 2607 River Plaza, unit 176. 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That's going to be on a lifting a black 20, black shirt. They're advising that there was a handgun involved, 415 weapons, 2607 River Plaza.
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you're not responding to this weapons call in River Plaza. The other subjects involved, the 8 female bikes, 19 to 21, and 2 male bikes, 19 to 21. Some of the subjects arrived in a black Nissan.

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1: 7-4. Charles 62, 8 Tom, 38339, clear current on a 2008 Dodge out of Sacramento.

0: 2-12-64, start on proximity, 242 in progress with injuries, 5901 Lemon Hill Avenue, Unit 106 C. Charles, the Bridgewood post-acute. Caller's advising someone named Dolores hit them 4 times and now they want medical assistance. Landline with fire, but we're having a hard time getting more information. Now she's telling fire about someone being 288. 242 in progress with injuries, 5901 Lemon Hill Avenue, Suite 106 C. Charles. Send 6 to copy.
1: 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They occurred on Riverside Boulevard. There was a vehicle versus a bike cyclist. It was a white SUV with a cracked windshield. A male sitting near the vehicle bleeding. Our caller did transfer over to fire for medical attention. 911 with injuries, Riverside Boulevard, Federal Road. 374 to copy, additional units needed.
2: 10-4 copy.
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0: Okay, we don't have anybody too close. There's an air up to keep an eye on them.
1: It's negative air. Air one's down for fuel.
2: Boy one on a white Ford van. It's going to be the victims.
3: Two 1232, copy the 91.
2: Turn up.

0: complaining, hit the complainant in with a hammer in the leg.
1: Charles 6-4.
2: Go ahead.
1: We join the staff and they advise that Miss Denver is okay. This is an unfounded call. She is stable and nothing that she is reporting is accurate. Can you go for?
2: Happy. Thank you. And Sam's calling.

0: and you're just responding to the 245 on Orange Avenue. He's supposed to have arrived in a black bike. He's still armed with a hammer.
1: That's 647, I copy.

0: threesome one. The last update that we have is that the subjects that were armed were going to be on the street near 2607 River Plaza Drive, Unit 176. The subject that is armed is going to be the Nevaeh Ratliff, female, black 20, black shirt.
1: Copy, thank you.
2: Filming.
1: They've been filming, can reduce.
2: Copy, can you just respond to Orange Avenue, reduce your code? And is it clear for fire dinner?
1: Abram.
2: Step four.
3: Both 10th and J. John, they were driving erratically, slammed on brakes. Driver then got out of the vehicle and finished the run, continued northbound on 10th Street. Vehicle's a red Toyota Camry, plate 6 Henry John Robert 729. Got two callers on it. It's information only. SACPD Central, clear 1551.
2: This is 60, David.
1: Can you get a plate?
2: Hey, from good.
1: 6 John Edward Frank 168 to a Toyota Sequoia. Can I get the aura?
2: Affirm, stand by.

0: 6-0 David, 6 John Edward Frank 168. Clear expired on an 03 Toyota. RO is a Raul Wilson, who's out of Sacramento.
1: Copy your answer on this weapons call. You'll be here.
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0: Parker Lynn Gibson on a black Chevy Impala 8 Union John David 448. Main 27 David 2 final stop is 3806 Parker Lynn.
1: Have

0: Well, then we're still with, or we're with the potential subjects. We're still working through it.
1: I copy you into the air.
0: Negative, they're compliant.

0: 5-0, David 12, 95. 5-0, David 12,
1: go ahead.
0: We'll be at 10437 Folsom Boulevard. It'll be a WMA, black over black.
1: Good for you.

0: Hey, sorry.
1: Any
0: other Roseville assist?
2: No.
3: Charles 12 from Charles 14.
2: Good.
3: Need any assistance out there?
4: Got a good at least 2.5A4 with a hammer. V1's being very uncooped, so we're just trying to talk to family, see if they do.
2: For info, we got another caller who received a 21 from, looks like, V1. So the suspect is a friend named Dustin Brown. This other caller gave a location of Willerga and Hillsdale. I'm not sure if that was just because they know they live in North Highlands or in this area, or if that's where it occurred. First, I'll turn it further.

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1: 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It was mapping 25 meters. 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

0: Trail 62 and 68, I'll preempt you from the 415 and start you on that 952.
1: Five zero David, we're okay.

0: 5-0-David. Can you hold that call for us if it's on the stop?
1: Got to go into the stop.
0: Folsom and Dawes, 9 Mary Charles Frank, 344, say black kid with one.
1: 10-4.
2: Hi, 13. You said bike 11 myself on Park 6, 910 I Street.
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0: 81056 boy 3 on a white Dodge Ram truck.
1: Copy. Did you need a rebate?
0: Negative.

0: Right, dude, we're okay. 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Yeah, fuck.
1: Like 13.
2: Do you drown me in my gloves or subjects?

0: Alright, dude, we're okay. We're here once again. Yeah, for.
1: Black 13. Do you cram me in the ammo glove for a subject stop?
2: What?
1: We'll deal with one at the park.

49 David, one unit to cover 14 family 2257 Hurley apartment 122. RP 13 stating his mom 242'd him five times on his arm with her fist.

0: 2 Charles 28, actually 1 Charles 26 on Brooklyn. We have 2 Charles 28 to cover. Same 2 copy of 242 in progress with injuries. 1500 Grand Avenue. It's going to be in front of the recycling business and the taco place. There was a subject that was picked in the head and is bleeding, requesting an ambulance. So 242 in progress with injuries. Victims are not sure if the suspect is.
1: Sam 6. Correction, Sam 7 to copy.
2: I'm 7 to copy.

0: Number 34 to start, any additional unit for 242 in progress, 1115 21st Street, 3B Boy. There are subjects inside of a BMW that are in a 242. One subject, male black adult and a female black adult, no weapons. Plate is 4 Sam Henry Mary, 598, and Sam 3 to copy.
1: 3 Sam 3 copy.
0: Check.
2: Cross and Sergeant Ferrari, 2735 in progress. 376 Riverbend Circle and 48 Adam. 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Details to follow. 2735, 376 Riverbend Circle. 374 to copy, 375 to copy to cross.
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0: 1 Charles 57, 1 Charles 53 to start for 952, 7123 Snowy Birch Wind, 5C Charles. This is our Clint's neighbors, 925. Our Clint hears a female yelling for help inside the house. They also heard banging and items breaking as well, but our Clint has no visual. Our Clint assumes it might be a DV situation, but is unsure. Our Clint knows a female black adult with red hair lives here, along with two juveniles, ranging from 3 to 7 years old. Unknown if anyone else lives with the 925. 952-7173 Snowy Birch Way. 375 to copy.
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One Charles 5 Men, One Charles 5 4, we did attempt to confirm if the 95 is a house or apartment. Our client did disconnect. Prior to him disconnecting, he advised it was getting bad. And there's no history with the phone number, but there is history of DV at the

0: 513, just so.
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0: No rep is on, Laura.
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2: 10-4.
0: 2 Shazard.
1: 2 Shazard, check.

0: 1-12-5-9-1-12-5-4. Caller called back on 901 and advised that the male half just left on foot, wearing a black shirt, blue jeans, white and blue shoes, and unknown weapons. Caller believes he's outside near caller's vehicle now. Air 1-1-0-1.
1: Here, David 1. Good. Charmy, code 2 fire for fire SD for a pre-existing chest injury.
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0: 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AFIRM, are you available for a 2735 in progress at 376 Riverbend Circle?
3: Riverbend Circle en route.
0: Caller's advising that the male half strangled our caller today and just was last seen leaving. It's going to be a...
4: 1.
0: Male half's going to be a male black, adult, last seen wearing... a shirt, blue jeans, white and blue shoes, and unknown weapons. Caller's advising that I believe he's outside near the caller's vehicle. And we have multiple units in route. And the caller's just advising that the male half is now leading towards CV Circle, walking towards 5th.

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0: 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Second one is going to be 9, Robert Lincoln, boy, 555.
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Updated descriptions of the male block 35 with black hair. There's three dreads hanging down on the back of his head with a red and black baseball cap. And we're receiving a duplicate call from the male half advising he was attacked by his wife

10 David 1, 1664, report on Grattan Way. 19 David 1, 1664, on Altaloma.

And you're just lying in the 2735 time element. The male half is advising the female ripped his chain off his neck and ripped his sweatshirt. The male half is walking away and says he's on CV Circle. And the male half doesn't want to stay on the phone, and we're no longer landline.

0: Charver 906. Where's the mail house supposed to be?
1: Sir, our mail house is advising that he was on CV Circle. He's going to be a male black wearing a... a black shirt, blue jeans, and white and blue shoes. Dreads and possibly red and black baseball cap.
2: The uncle on the coming up to Malaga. It's going to be a motorcycle, no plates. It's going to be a white male adult. Blue sweatshirt, black pants.
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2: 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Colors seeing a male and a female, 242 each other.

0: Stark, not seeing anything matching out here. You said black shirt, blue jeans, white and blue shoes.
1: Star A-Firm, he advised that he's in a black hood sweatshirt, blue jeans. We did get additional that he has possibly dreads and is near the CV circle area.
0: Star copy. It looks like he might have gone inside or else he's standing up under a tree. We're UTL him anywhere in the area.

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0: 221 to start. I'm due to copy 952-960 North Avenue 2A. 911 open line 19 meters. Male was speaking Spanish. Then he hung up while getting a translator. Unable to call the 911 only phone. 952-960 North Avenue.
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3: 41, go ahead.
2: Set to go eastbound on Marconi from Howe. Oregon Lake Victor Zebra John 225. That's YJ 1.

0: 1 Charles 33, Edward 34 for a 981 race to priority at North 12th Street and Sunbeam Avenue in 3A. It's just before Sunbeam on the far right lane of traffic. There's a male white adult sitting in traffic with his back to the, sounds like back to oncoming traffic. 981 race and priority. Sam 3 to copy.
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Charles 28 to start. 3CM due to coffee, 952 Arden and Arden Fair Transit. And 2C, it's a 911 brief open line. A female said, get off me, then disconnected. It's mapping 51 meters. Cannot call back. It's a 911 only phone. 952 Arden Way and Arden Fair Transit. 3CM to a copy.

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1: Run.
0: We're going to have a good 245A4. Can I get no code fire for the female passing our call? She got choked. She didn't lose consciousness. Break. And the suspect is walking on the trail over here towards sunrise. Can I get a few more units to check the area? Break. Suspect's going to be a Native American male adult wearing a white plaid shirt with long hair. I think 5-1 David's going to add him to the call right now.
1: I copy. And just to confirm, you said she did not lose consciousness, or she did?
0: She did not.
2: Copy. Roger, you can hold our call for service.
1: Copy.
3: Paramount, can we help on that call?
1: Affirm. We have a good 245A4. Looks like the male half is probably walking the trail behind the location. It's 12190 Tributary Point Drive. I have a description when you're ready.
3: Here, one of them has a Gold River. Alright, and then trail behind that address, go ahead with the description.
1: Native American male, 28 years old, white and black plaid shirt, I believe they said. Long hair. And so she's confirming black and white plaid shirt.
0: Yeah, that was my bad. It's going to be a white shirt and plaid shorts. That's just another color.
1: I copy. Okay, so white shirt, plaid shorts, Native American male, long hair.
3: Hey, we'll go back for a few minutes from the area. And then it's a little hard to tell on my map, but it's a trail that runs behind that building along 50, or where's this trail?
1: Seven, six, if you can confirm.

0: 768. For the trail, are you talking about the South Canal behind the location or along the freeway?
1: This should be the canal, the Folsom South Canal, going towards Sunrise.
0: And air one, Folsom South Canal going towards Sunrise, so that's the canal north of that address.
2: Air one, Canada. Thank you. And how long are you going to be here?
1: I just got a wave down like 2 minutes ago saying he was on the canal right there. Nine, eight, seven, one, eight, eight, four.

0: You're 10-1. You said 245 vehicle?
1: 211.
0: 13 David, one off with John. 15, are you stable?
1: Yeah, I'm stable. The driver's not going to be a match.
0: Copy.
2: If we're going to have a positive ID on the mail, have it touched our call.

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1: Six zero to everyone.
0: Medic 661 is going to be transporting S1 to Methodist. Deputy Toscano will be in the ambulance. I'll be following behind.
1: Definitely.
2: Foot, mic or anything. Correct. Yeah, I bring me on foot.

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He's going to have a bunch of tattoos, specifically Brown Pride on his arms. Brown is going to be on his left arm and Pride on his right.

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1: Got it.
2: Caroline, I believe it. Got him. He's coming up on the bike path up to 50. There's like a tunnel here.
1: Simple.
2: Looks like the Tama Canal Way might be the cross.
1: Copy. Everyone from 50. I'm at Nimbus, or I'm sorry, Hazel in 50. Are we in the right area?
2: Yeah, you're a little east of where we're at right now. He's going underneath the 50 now into the tunnel. Closer to where the old Bex is. He's like just west of 11919 Foundation Place. But he's now underneath the 50 in the tunnel. Air 1 Can 4, if he's going out south or north through 50. So we saw him on the north side. He was turning southbound and just waiting for him to pop out either side.

0: Everyone, he just popped out the south side, continuing walking south along the canal on the west side, which is the bike path. And everyone, I'm trying to take a look at it. Not really an easy way to get a car down to him.
1: Patrol units, you guys want to just start setting up a perimeter